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0: Cumberland Farms, 2012 Acushnet Ave, on a disturbance for a group of juveniles making a mess, throwing drinks around the store. Control to 33, did you copy?
1: 33 copies.
0: Control to 23.
3: Go ahead.
0: 23, it's going to be in the area of 43 Ashley Street. For an approximately 2-year-old male found roaming in the street. He's only wearing a diaper that is hanging off of him, a white male, and just be advised that baby's going to be covered in feces.
4: He says that he's going to be taking a motor vehicle accident because it happened over 18.
0: 10-4. Control to medic 3. Assist unit at 43 Ashley Street on a 2-year-old male that was found roaming in the street is going to be covered in feces.
2: Receive.

0: EMS 4, control.
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0: EMS 4, I'm pretty sure Medic 1 can go back in service. 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
1: 10-4, it's going to be 43 Ashley Street for a 2-year-old male that was roaming covered in feces. Medic 3, you can disregard Ashley.
2: What copies?

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0: Calvary Assembly of God, 385 Ashley Boulevard, on a pilot 911. Heard a lot of commotion before disconnecting. It was a 34-meter ping. 5-meter ping on Whitman Street, side of the building. Was the last ping we received. There was no answer on call back, nothing in the local.
1: That's one.

Control to 14 and Route 11. Route 11. 14 Route 11, it's going to be Veterans Transition House, 1333 Purchase Street. One of the children found a tenant dispute, male verbally assaulting the female.

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2: 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RIMC is down.
0: 10-4.

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0: 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I have a female here with a young child looking for a place to stay for tonight.
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1: 111. What was the address?
0: 114 Davis.
1: 10 o'clock, control to 30.
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1: Sir, Unit 33 is requesting permission for a courtesy ride, one juvenile to 114 Davis Street.
2: Affirmative, I'm out with them.
1: 10-4, 332, copy.
2: He's standing right next to me, control.
1: Ten, four, 30.
3: 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I, BA, date of birth, 11/25/92.
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2: Morning, 3 to control.
1: 23.
2: Control, we can actually disagree on medics on this one.
1: Received. Medic 1, did you copy?
4: Medic 1 to control, could you repeat that?
1: Medic 1, you can disregard.
2: Appreciate it.

0: Control 25.
1: 25.
0: Ridgedale at 951 Brock Avenue. For a male stumbling around the Ridgedale, appears to be intoxicated. Going to be a white male, green shirt, brown jacket, no shoes. I just called House of Hope and they informed me that they do not house women with children.
1: Control, do we have any of the options?
0: Stand by.
2: Sorry, there's control.
0: 33.
2: You can show me in route to 141. Well, 141 Davis Street. There's one juvenile. Sorry, miles around. Check one.
0: Control. 34. You can close it out, 05. Oh, yeah, this will be 60.
2: Bar. 33 control. Correction on that. Address that's U114.
0: 33, what was that?
2: It's going to be 114 Davis.
0: Copy, 114 Davis.

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1: Can you show us temporarily out of service at the yard?
0: 10-4. Control to Medic 1.
2: How you going?
0: Medic 1, just confirming, are you ALS or PLS?
2: PLS.
0: 10-4.

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1: 35.
0: People outside here are claiming they didn't call. Can we try one more call back, please?
1: Affirmative.
2: 33 to control.
1: 33.
2: You can show me out at Davis Street, 1.0 in the miles.
1: 34.
0: Row 38 to CRV.
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0: Hey, can you call me on my cell real fast?
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0: Can you assign an OF to payroll 29495 and we'll all be clear?

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1: First Lonnie.
0: I'm still working on somewhere to place them.
1: Copy. Control, if you have no other option, I'll just take the crisis for an intake. Maybe they can get in touch with Family Services.
0: I'm getting an emergency phone number from Harbor House at the moment. I'll update you. Stand by.
1: Copy. Thank you.

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1: 35.
0: There's nothing further. It's going to be an 09.
1: Central 35, that call is going straight to voicemail. I'll clear you 09.

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1: 11.
2: 12.
0: Route 18 South and Walnut. On an MVA, it's going to be a motorcycle versus defense.
1: Copy. 11, you copy? 11 copies.
0: Control 11 and 12, just be advised that caller stated that it was going to be near the hotel. Control to Medic 1 and EMS 4.
1: Medic 1.
0: Control to EMS 4 as well. Medic 1, can you start making your way to Route 18 South in Walnut on that MVA for that motorcycle versus defense? We're getting another call. They're stating that the male is possibly going to be unconscious. He's got snoring respirations going on.
1: Appreciate it. Shows her out.
0: Control to Medic 4, did you copy? Control to EMS 4. T10.
1: I'm not far off on that. Fine. You can put me out.
0: 10-4. Control to EMS 4. I apologize. Were you able to copy?
3: Route 1, Engine 1, Unit 2. Route 18 South in Walnut. We're an MVA. Motorcycle versus fence. Unknown injuries. Again, Ladder 1, Engine 1, Unit 2. Route 18 South in Walnut. MVA, motorcycle versus fence, unknown injury.
0: After that call, you can show me in route. 10-4, thank you. Medic 1, you can disregard.
1: Receive.
2: 31, control.
0: Too many units, last unit come in. Last unit, come in.
2: 31 to control.
0: 31.
2: Can you put me on route to 11 Clark Street so this was translation?
0: Ten-4.
1: T-10 in control.
0: Go ahead, T-10.
1: Sorry, Hardy is breathing but unconscious. We need fire out here for fuel spill in the road. And if you can have medics step it up, it's going to be between Union Street and Walnut on 18 South.
0: 10-4, fire has already been notified. Control 2, medics responding. Did you copy the location, Union Street, Walnut on 18 South?
4: Can you give me EMS 4 on this? He wanted to control overhead that way. Can you get my 4 up for him?
0: Received. I'll join out.
1: Next arriving unit, yeah, please close that off at Union. Perfect.
5: T10, Unit 23, shut it down.
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5: Route 38 to 31.
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1: You can show me en route with one female on board. Two crisis starting mileage zero. Your time.
0: 10-4.
2: Jason, we make sure you're on.
3: 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Glad I want to acknowledge your return. Want to acknowledge.

0: 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Route 11. I'll be clear from Purchase Street along with 14. You can show me your route to 18 and Walnut.
1: 10 far.
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1: 10 far.

0: 14 as well. Where do they need us to block off? Do they need any more?
1: Control to T10.
2: 23 to Unit 14. I blocked off where T10 wanted to block off. Unit, number 18 south. We'll be all set.
1: Okay.

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1: 24.
0: Are you able to break from the admin to backup 22 on a southern agency with a violent male?
1: Affirmative. You can send it.
0: Control 22. Starters. Excuse me, 20 Independent Street. Crisis is requesting a call response for a Section 12 for a schizophrenic male, Miguel Mendez. He's lashing out, being violent, and experiencing psychosis. Where is he?
1: 24 copies.

0: scheduled EMS one.
1: Yeah,
0: I'm just an update on that address. It's going to be Union and Walnut on Route 18 South. Coming to the control, do we have an ETA on crisis or the OMC? We can work on a callback, standby. She's

0: 22, that's affirmative. Crisis is on scene. Receive.
1: EMS was on scene.
0: 10-4.
1: P1 is also on scene. Social is on the board.
0: 10-4, thank you.

0: Flying 3 to control, Egan operator at the 2, please.
1: Affirmative.
0: 23 to control, on 10.
1: 23, come in.
0: So, I have a vehicle to back pulling, right?
1: What's the tag?
0: Control, there's no tag, but I do have a vent. You ready to copy?
1: 2-23, channel 1 is clear for the accident. You have to go to channel 1, my partner can handle that.
0: Great, too, control, thank you. Right, go, 23 to control, I have the vent 1 ready.
1: Go ahead.
0: It's going to be Juliet Yankee Alpha Romeo November 05 November 41 Alpha 001 060. Again, Juliet Yankee Alpha Romeo November 05 November 41 Alpha 001060. Could go back to Hawaii Yamaha.
2: To the 24 is going to
1: be rear door, second floor.
2: 10-4.
0: I
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1: It's going to be rear door, second floor, or 22.
2: Receive.

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1: 23.
0: 23. Who is able to locate the tag? Just advise, coming back revoked insurance. 2001 Yamaha.
2: 138.
3: Other crisis, mileage 3.0, you have time.
2: 10-4.
1: Cool, thank you.

0: 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Somebody turn Engine 1. 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
1: 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I'm going back to Channel 1.
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1: Control to 11, just to confirm, so you're not 16?
0: 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Still on the call, please.
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1: 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Medic one.
0: Medic one, standby. 22, affirmative.
2: Fire alarm dispatching, Angel 1 to 560 County Street for a 72-year-old female who fell. Medics requiring lift assist. 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Medics requiring lift assist. Near cross streets, North Street, Hillman Street.

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0: 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Can you spot fire?
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0: 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That's West Rodney French.
1: Over.

0: 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Which side are you on, east or west?
1: West, if you want to take a look at east.
0: 10-4. Control, can you show me out at East Beach?
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0: 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You guys are clear.
1: Ten four.
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0: Wilmington, Phil. Let's turn for another rise.
1: Oh, I think he goes down with us.
0: What was that, Phil?
1: Can you come back with your last?
0: I was just telling you that tow truck has arrived.
1: 10-4.
2: 12-16.
1: And 4.

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1: Affirmative, Control, what do you got?
0: 36 Woodlawn Street, apartment 1, meet with Jonathan regarding his motor vehicle was stolen last night. He'll meet with you outside.
1: 23 copies.
0: 10-4.
1: Control, it wasn't towed by chance, was it?
0: We'll double check. He's stating that he knows who took his vehicle.
1: 23 copies. Reporting through to Unit 20, be advised, East Beach is all clear. Nobody out here. Copy, thank you.

0: Noise control, put me out on Alameda Boulevard. I'm just going to clear a few cars.
1: 10-4. Out of 8 looks 1.3 on the mileage. Your time is 10-4.

0: Is there a cost for you, Ashley? Control 20.
1: 20.
0: Is there a cross for you on Ashley?
1: On Freedom Boulevard? It's Brock F.
0: Time for.
1: You can already clear it anyways, control 4613.
0: Everyone.
2: You could claim me from the crisis center. Is there any pending calls?
0: Negative.
2: Thanks a lot. I'll be on real back to my section.

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1: Flight, right?
0: You can disregard. That male vehicle is towed for street sweeping.
1: Appreciate it, Control. Thank you.
0: Control 31.
2: 31.
0: What's your location for your directive patrol?
2: I'm leaving the crisis center now, but you put me out at Exerta. I mean, mark you back at bus area.
0: Four, thank you.
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0: 23.
1: Control, can you show me the route to the Yorkton fuel, please?
0: 10-4.
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0: 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Hands are numb. Had a stroke last month.
1: Received. Can you start EMS 4 PM1? There's going to be a slight delay.
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3: Fire alarm dispatching, engine 6 to Grenell Mansion, 379 County Street, apartment number 206, for 49-year-old male, difficulty breathing. 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You're across streets, Russell Street, Hawthorne Street.

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Again, ladder 3 to 1 Sylvia Court, apartment number 41, 69-year-old female requires lift assist near cross streets of Crable Street.

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1: Them now.
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1: 10-4. If you see them, just let them know we're right at the back door.
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4: 23.
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0: EMS 4, I just spoke with the paramedic on medic 4, the ALS. She will advise if she needs me. I've got several things going on with a couple of broken down trucks.
1: 10-4.
2: Medic 4 to control.
1: Medic 4.
2: Our IMC is down. Could you please put us in route?
1: Ever.

0: 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Control 34. Can you make your way to the area of Ashley Boulevard and Shaw, 5 to 6 people, causing a disturbance, heading towards the Christian Ave. They're physically fighting.
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0: 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It's going to be involved. The MassDAG 76 Sierra Hotel 21.
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0: 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There's a white male wearing a blue shirt, shorts, and a blue hat.
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3: 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They said it was involved. I just want to make sure they don't come back to the vehicle.
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0: Tabor Mills, 217 Dean Street, apartment 305, 78-year-old, female, difficulty breathing, and chest pain. She just took nitroglycerin, not helping.
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0: Control the Medic 1.
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0: Does that caller at that Ashley Boulevard address want to speak to us?
1: Yeah, bye.

0: I'm dispatching ladder 4 to Tabor Mills Apartments, 217 Dean Street, apartment number 305, for a 78-year-old female, difficulty breathing and chest pains. Again, ladder 4 to Tabor Mills Apartments, 217 Dean Street, apartment number 305, for a 78-year-old female, difficulty breathing and chest pains. You're across streets, Quonset Street, Cape Rail.
1: Brother, do what you told me.
2: Brooklyn Lucas.
1: 10-4.

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1: What?
0: South. Pleasant and Hazard Street on a disturbance for a male and a female are arguing physically.
2: Well, copy.

Control to 14 and Route 11, just be advised, both of those parties are going to be inside a dark SUV, Hispanic male, unknown clothing description, and Hispanic female, also unknown clothing description.

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1: 33.
0: I added to the notes. See if we can clear this out 09 for now. There might be similar incidents in the future.
1: 10 o'clock.

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1: We'll be able to break in a minute.

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0: We'll do a call back.

0: 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At the corner, but and the vehicle's running, but there's no other female. I'm not seeing anything.
1: Filter 14. Just be advised, the caller states that their vehicle took off towards Comet Park.
2: Control, I just, the complaint just advised me to the parcels.

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0: Control, can you call me from the hospital and show me en route to the yard, please?
1: 10 o'clock.

0: EMS Los Angeles.
1: EMS where?
0: EMS Los, did you have any medical calls pending?
1: Negative.
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0: 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Oh, wait, please.
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0: To apartment 1160 Acushnet Avenue, 76-year-old female, apologized male, with a severe headache, throwing up. He's now complaining of chest heaviness and difficulty breathing.
1: Receive.

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0: Good evening, ma'am. 4221 and 4212 will be on a detail at the vault until 0230.
1: 10-4.

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Again, Engine 8 to Talbot Apartments, 1168 Cushion Ave, for a 76-year-old male, difficulty breathing and chest pains. 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

Control 22. New Bedford Food Market on 111 County Street on an abandoned 26 meter pink ring once and goes to voicemail on multiple callbacks. The number is coming back to a Jeremiah Duarte Fernandez per the voicemail recording. However, there's nothing in the local.

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0: 594 Cogswell Street. On a complaint, just be advised it's going to be a Cape Verdean Creole speaking. There was a language barrier. It's going to be on a complaint damage to a vehicle at 20. The damage was caught on camera on a Chevy Colorado.
1: 10-4.

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1: 30 to control, you can just go 35, I'll take that.
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0: The William Rodman House at 388 County Street on an alarm. 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
1: 10-4. To control. 38. Control, can you call the caller back, please, and have them come out to the front to speak with me? 10-4. Thank you.

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1: 33.
0: It's going to be a traffic stop. It's going to be at the intersection of Belleville Ave and Whitman. It's going to be mass tag 5 Sierra Bravo Echo 52. It's going to be 5 SBE 52. Should come back to a blue Subaru.
1: 10-4.

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0: 21.
2: 21, maybe I'm route is okay. One male on board, start a mile at 0.0.
0: 10-4.
2: Stand to control.
0: 10.
2: Just sign me the AR, and I'll be following 21 on board.
0: 10-4. 22 will be clear. 10-4, thank you. Show me to the control. Show me to the office field, please. 10-4.

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1: Responding.
0: 38, just to confirm, she stated that she already spoke with you. Did you need her to come back out?
2: Affirmative, I was unable to make contact with the owner of that white Honda.
0: 10-4, she'll be going back out.

0: Control 38, she's going to be making her way outside to speak with you.
1: You talk to control.
0: Detail.
1: You just want one party from your place.
0: 10-4 whenever you're ready.
1: Should be Rhode Island driver's license 3318971. Just come back to an Andrew. Is it Andrew? Just come back to an Andrew.
0: 10-4, is that right?

0: Air 2 to patrol.
1: 1232.
0: Patrol, I have my number 60.
1: 10-4.
2: Detail.
1: I just want to repeat that S number whenever you're ready.
2: Go ahead.
1: I just want to confirm that this is a Sierra number, 3318971, Rhode Island.
2: Sure, this.
1: Nothing's coming back to the Sierra number.
2: Control, does you run as Rhode Island?
1: Affirmative. 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

Fire alarm dispatching, ladder 3, 38 Brick Street, apartment number 2, for a CO alarm, called in by a resident. No illness. Again, ladder 3 to 38 Brick Street, apartment number 2, for a CO alarm going off, called in by a resident. No illness. Your cross streets, Thompson Street, Rockland Street.

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1: 10-4.

0: morning, gentlemen. Good morning, gentlemen.
1: Control, can you show me out at County Street and Flicker? Get on the internet.
0: Good morning, Chief. I'm back. You're coming in broken up.
2: Control, she was out at County Street Liquors requesting another unit.
0: 10-4. Control 22, what's your exact location on County?
2: Delta.
1: Sebastian.
0: 22, you got stepped on.
1: Control, I'm at Sebastian's. I have a poop just hanging out over here. If you could just send me another unit to clear it out.
0: 10-4. Control 24.
2: Fire to control on the roof.
0: 10-4.

0: 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You control me 16 from St. Luke's and 07 for the night. Have a good night.
1: 10-4 usual.

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1: Received, can you roll post? 11 and Route 11, copy.
0: 10-4.
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0: Ten four.

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Route? Be advised, you're just trying to call back regarding those alarms. There were multiple motions in the lobby. 10-4.

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0: Control, the parking lot security is inside the building. They have a key for the inside to put stuff in. They're saying that the alarm shouldn't have been set the way that it was. Do you have the emergency contact on this line?
1: Negative, but we can contact them if needed.
0: 10-4, thank you.

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1: Ralph.
0: The emergency contact's on the phone. He's asking if the alarm needs to be shut off or reset.
1: No, security contacted their boss and they were given the code, so the code should be all set. The alarm should be off. Just verifying that they're allowed to be on the inside for the building.
0: Ten four, that's affirmative.
1: 10-4, thank you.
2: 21 to control.
0: 21.
2: 21, you can show me out of that street, 90 mileage, 1.2.
0: 10-4.

Fred 11, can you Fred 11. You can clear 904. Units will be 16. 10-4.

0: Control that 11.
1: South.
0: Can you make your way to the area of 73 and 75 North Street? There's a noise complaint. Complaint says that someone's playing the drums.
1: 10-4.
2: 11 to control.
0: South, you didn't come back?
2: 11 to control. I can take that call for Route 30. However, for Route 11.
0: 10-4-11. Route 11, do you copy?
1: I copy. Thank you, 11.

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0: Ma'am, I'll be 07. Have a good night.
1: 10-4, you as well, sir.
2: EMS flight control.
1: EMS-4.
2: EMS-4, can you take P1 off the board for the night?
1: Affirmative.

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1: 12.
0: 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They said they were going to stop playing.
1: Ten four.

0: 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It's going to be 305 Mill Street. The caller of the video of the vehicle hitting a parked car in the driveway that's 20. The male on scene that was being intoxicated.
1: 305 North.

0: 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Or is it right now?
1: It disappeared right now. Caller also has video.
2: The guy is

0: 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Detail. 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It's Darren Yer. He's requesting medics because he's off his meds.
1: Copy. Can I shove an agent on that now?
0: 31. It's down here, secure, I believe.

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1: 21.
0: 21, can you show me en route from Ash Street to St. Luke's with one male on board? Ash Street denial. If you can also notify security.
1: 10-4.

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1: Respond.
0: It's going to be Zelly's Wine and Liquors at 1240 Kempton Street. Check welfare on a 23-year-old female. Says she's lost, doesn't know where she came from. Caller does not know her, and it's unknown if she's been drinking tonight.
2: Headless.

Charlie 14. It's going to be GM Avalos Market, 1914 Purchase Street. The call sister is a female, is laid out in front of this 20, and a male put her in a black pickup truck with mass tag 6, rank Tango Hotel 84, and took off towards the car barn. A call was there by this 20 to speak with you.

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0: So can we go to 70 Morgan Street, apartment 3, for a missing person? I can read the notes.
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1: 14.
0: Could you also en route to that Purchase Street call from Station 2? It looks like that tag comes back to 66 Rogers Street. I believe that's 38, if we're not mistaken. Could we have them drive by that address, see if that vehicle's out there?
1: Greetings.

0: Twin Charter 38.
1: Go for 38.
0: Hi. It's going to be 66 Rogers Street. Further investigation for 14's call. See if a black pickup truck, South Pacific 20, with 6 Frank Tango Hotel 84, that put a female in and took off.
1: Thirty-five is in route to their call.

0: Good.
1: Going to be Play Arcade, 34 Union Street, for live music from the roof deck.
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2: To 33. What kind of call was that?

0: 34 to control. 34. Control, is there a Spanish-speaking officer?
1: Affirmative.

0: Yeah.
1: In charge of 30.
2: 30.
1: Sir, could you make your way to 305 Mill Street for Spanish?
2: 10-4 route from PD3.
3: PT1A to control.
1: PT1?
3: Side 4200 to PT1A. We'll be out at St. Luke's Hospital until further notice with prisoner wash.
1: 10-4.
0: 4-2 control.
1: 14.
0: Here, do you have a callback for the complainant?

0: Detail control. Detail. I just spoke with the owner of play. The music is off. You can clear it out 13. You can disregard 11.
1: 10-4.
2: On the board, 4128, and also with my partner.
3: What's
2: your number?
1: 29497.
2: 10-4. Also, put me en route to 78 Morgan Street, 503.
1: 10-4.

0: 34, I was on 911, going in.
1: You might apologize, I didn't hear. Can you just backfill and check the status of MASTAG 4, Tango Zulu 367?
2: Can you send medics by CVS on Catherine Street? I'm out with that female. She's schizophrenic and complaining of like pain and stomach pain.
1: Copy. Do you have an approximate age?

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1: Copy.
2: Control 34.
1: 34.
2: Is that on a green Mercedes marquee?
3: Yeah, green Mercury marquee.
2: 10-4, that's what I meant.
1: Short of 14 is going to be a negative on the caller. They don't want to speak to you.
4: 10-4. I'm going to clear from here. If 35 can just see if that vehicle is there, so check the welfare of that female.
1: Copy.

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Your cross streets, Bay Colony Rail, Bear Street.

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0: 33 control. I'll take an AC number. We'll be clear from there. We don't need 30 to translate. We worked it out.
1: Copy. Control 30, do you copy that?
2: 30 copies.

Unit 1 from Fire Alarm. Unit 1. Unit 1, be advised, this call originated from Central Station, not by a resident. Its address is for Lorenzo Bakery. Unit 1 copies. Unit 1's going to be on scene. Got nothing showing, I'm checking. Fire alarm copies, Unit 1 on scene. Nothing showing, checking.

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0: This work is on scene. They set off the alarm due to soldering. They've reset the alarm before we arrive. You can return all apparatus. I'll remain on scene for a moment.
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0: 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Copy.
1: Sorry, line from Unit 1. Ranching Unit 1. The work is on team, been advised not to touch the alarm panel. I'm going to be clear.

0: advised, we received a call for a small fire in a grass caused by an electrical box. It's by the airport, 243 Downey Street. Just keeping you notified. Engine 9's being dispatched to go out there.
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0: Engine 9, be advised. The closest address is 243 Downey Street. We received from the caller. The caller is going to remain on scene. She is in a black Mercedes.
2: Well, they identify the electrical box that was sparking. I'm not sure who the electricians are for the airport. Is it DPI?

0: 34 to control.
1: 34.
0: Also appears that half of the lights at the airport runway are also shut down.
2: 10-4, all notified GPS.

Control, can you also notify the emergency contact at the airport? I believe it could be a danger.

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0: You put a Volvo up for Tavares, Pinto, date of birth, 9/11/2012. Last seen leaving 78 Morgan Street around midnight, heading towards County Street. He's 5'5", 140 pounds, brown colored eyes, skinny build, dark complexion. He's got a medium curly hair. And last seen wearing black shorts and a white t-shirt, and black and white sneakers. Also left on a blue with black rim mountain bike.
2: Stand for.
1: Control 34.
2: Pinto or Paul Tavares Pinto?
1: Well, we have the EC for the airport. He states he's going to be an hour out.
2: I know.
3: You able to get a hold of anyone over there?
1: We can ask the EC.
3: Bobby, if you could just get someone in the tower, if you can ask them if they lost power to the runway, there's usually some lighting that's on over here that's not on right now.
1: 10-4.

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1: Go ahead, 24.
0: 24, give me 3 back to 2.
2: So I just want to confirm, you gave me a Tavares Pinto when I'm reading the notes. Is it Paul Tavares Pinto?
3: Go ahead.
4: Stand by 1 second.
3: Oh, junction box on the ground here with the burn marks. 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I think they're going to be, this is going to be their problem.
5: Firearm Club is Unit 1. 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
4: No history of mental illness either.
2: 10-4, thank you.
0: 35.
6: Control, just be advised that about 38-9 went to that house. We can't seem to get inside or get in touch with anybody inside. But that pickup truck is in the driveway. The engine is warm. I'm going to take the notes. You can close out.
0: 10-4.
3: I acknowledge just

0: 0-1. 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ETA 20 minutes.
1: 0-1, copy.

0: 22 to control. Go ahead.
1: Okay.
0: This is Roy.
1: You sign me in the left on this, and this time it's my partner.
0: 10-4.
2: 12, can control.
0: 12.
2: Female was transported by medics to the Shoney 16.

0: Charter 33, but you see Michael. He says there's no one in the tower, and he did note that the runway lights are possibly off at this time per their protocol. He'll be here in an hour. He is also the person that handles the maintenance.
1: Copy. Fire notified Eversource, so we're just waiting for them to come by, too.
0: Copy.

0: 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You're probably going to get some calls, some type of log explosion south of here.
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0: 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Control Medic 1. It's going to be Harvey B. Towers East, 512 2nd Street, apartment 5 South, for a 5-year-old, difficulty breathing.
1: Receive Hero EMS 4.
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2: EMS 4.
0: Harvey B. Towers East, 512 2nd Street, apartment 5 South, for a 5-year-old male, difficulty breathing.
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Again, ladder 3, Harborview Towers East, 60 South 2nd Street, apartment 5 South, 45-year-old male, difficulty breathing, family speaks Creole. You're across streets, Route 18 North and Walnut Street.

control units, standby for Volo. Control units, be on the lookout for a missing juvenile, Paul Tavares Pinto, 9/11/2012, last seen at 78 Morgan Street around midnight, heading towards County Street on a blue mountain bike with black rims. Male's going to be 5'5", 140 pounds, brown eyes, skinny build with dark complexion and medium curly hair. Going to be last seen wearing a white t-shirt, black shorts, and black and white sneakers.

0: 23 to 22.
1: What?
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1: 10-4.
2: 24 to 21.
1: 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I don't have you on the board.
2: I just called it in.

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Let me catch for this juvenile.

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0: 23. 20 Independence Street, apartment 1, for domestic. It's going to be ex-boyfriend versus girlfriend. Female said her ex-boyfriend came into the house and assaulted her and then left. Male left going to his house at 147 Dean Street in a gray Honda. No direction travel.
1: 22 copies.
0: 23 copies.
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traffic control. 24. If north end of unit is available to head 15 for that party, that would be great.

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1: 31.
0: Hey. 127 Dean Street, in regards to 22's domestic. Check this area for a gray Honda with a Hector Nissos driving.
2: Jennifer. 21, though, on Independence.
0: Jennifer. And turn around, 31.
2: Roll 31.
0: Can you make your way with 31 as well? Be advised, the female saying this male know they carry multiple knives.
2: Hey, Ruth.
3: 22-0.

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1: 20.
0: Control, just checking the local. I got a mail with that name by 10-14-81 out of 1417. Can you check? See, just for R&B, for vehicles, please.

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0: Local shows apartment 2 at 147 D. Apartment 2.
1: I apologize. Can you come back to the apartment again, please?
0: 2. 2.
1: Can you update those North End units that that party is armed with a knife?
0: 10-4.

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1: 20 to control.
0: 20.
1: 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I got MASTAG 1 Romeo Tango Fox 96. 1 Romeo Tango Fox 96. It's on the gray Honda Accord. Looks it's revoked. Get from turn.
0: Stand for.
1: I need to talk to that guy. That guy's been stopping the car before.
0: Stand for.
2: 24 to control. Divide those units. He's also going to be an 03.
0: Copy. In charge of North End. Do you copy there? Everyone copies.
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1: EMS 4.
0: EMS 4, can you call the mother's phone back? She brought the child to the ambulance, left, and has been gone for about 10 minutes now.
1: 10-4.

0: 23-0 Nevisless.
1: 10-1. Alright. I can turn to EMS-4.
2: EMS-4.
1: We got no answer on the female.
2: Received. She came back. Thank you.
1: 20, go ahead.
3: Pull me out, independent, please.
1: 10-1.

0: 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I don't have you on the board.
1: 3998.

0: 30 to control.
1: Medic 1,
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1: Medic 1.
0: Vehicle's not out on Dean Street at the moment. 31 and Route 31 are checking the home.
2: 10-4. Medic 1, go ahead.
1: Sure, Medic 1. 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
3: Confirm this box belongs to DPI. If you can give them a call, let them know.
2: 10-4.
4: Be advised, Deva Source is on scene. This is going to be determined to be an old light pole that had been knocked off its fixture and was covered. This is going to be a city problem. PD has already reached out to the DPI. Unit 1 is going to be clear.

Turn to your control. If you want to notify the EC to the airport that this is DPI issue, maybe save this guy a trip.

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1: 10-4.

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1: Route
0: 38. 235 Rondewood Street. It's a probation warrant in hand for Veronica Arias, 81081, for failing to take her court-ordered alcohol test. He advised you to have AB.

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1: Route 31.
0: Can we have a plate number for the vehicle again?
2: One Romeo Tango Fox, maybe 9-2.
0: Okay, I'm receiving, thank you.

0: dispatching Engine 7 to 55 Boston Street, apartment number 1, for a 56-year-old female with chest pain and difficulty breathing. Again, Engine 7 to 55 Boston Street, apartment number 1, for a 56-year-old female with chest pain and difficulty breathing. Your cross streets, State Street, and Hazard Court.
1: Be advised for that male. He's going to be wearing a pink hat, black t-shirt, with a pink design on the back and black pants.
2: Flight control. Also, he's wearing red and black sneakers.
1: Control Route 31, did you copy?
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1: Units on Dean Street, be advised, he's also going to be wearing red and black Nike sneakers.
0: Fire alarm copies, unit 1 in quarters.

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1: 11.
0: It's going to be Standard Times Building Office, 6 Market Street, or abandoned 911. 16 meter ping, but no answer on callback. Mobile comes after a Kaylee conference at 52 Sydney Street with live music in the background.
1: Thank you.

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1: I'll give them a call. Stand by.
2: Carol, where you came to here, search for the car. There's no sign of the suspect. I banged the second floor too.

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0: 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There was no answer.
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1: 33.
0: For DPI, they say that they won't be able to come out, but Michael will still be making his way on scene to check out the electrical box.
2: Copy. Well, you know the status if he confirms it's DPI's or theirs.
0: Copy.

0: そうですよ。はい。みたいな感じ。はい。iPhone
1: 24, go ahead.
0: Do you play a drum?
1: Affirmative, go ahead.
0: Hector, message. M-E-S-A-S. Your birthday is October 14th. We don't have the year. But the address is 147 Main Street, the second floor.
1: It'll be 10-14-81, and it's 147 Dean Street, second floor.
0: Right.
1: Be advised, that call taker did run them. The female is negative, the male is also negative. He does have a suspended license, priors for ABDW, resisting an ABPO. So both sides are negative.
0: 10-4, thank you.
1: And the female that we have, just to confirm, is an Angeles Rivera Velez. 8592.

0: 11.
1: 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Oh, wait.

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0: It's going to be 275 Phillips Ave, apartment 3, for smoke in the building with alarms going off by a fire route.
2: Right, Travis.
0: 38, go ahead.
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Looks like we got a light smoke condition coming from our second floor, Alpha Bravo side.

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3: 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The 32's are going to be tied off on this call in case anything comes in.
2: 10-4.
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1: 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I think engineer's going to bring a lot.
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2: Have a disturbance. Sorry, have a disturbance at Rose Alley, 94 Front Street. We're in a, originally came in as an abandoned 911. On callback, we heard a bunch of yelling in the background. The male did say everything was fine and that his buddy was just drunk, but there was a lot of yelling. If you could just check the area.
1: Very safe.
3: Very safe.
0: Copy that.

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Engine 1 to Regency Towers, 800 Pleasant Street, apartment number 1108. 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

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Portable 7, this is 8 Chauffeur. Hey, can you track that line for me, guys? On it, stand by.

0: Controlling at 35. Just be advised, my call taker added several vehicles to the notes that belong to both parties in question. If you want to check the notes, there's, I think, three of them in there.
1: 10-4.
0: In short, it's going to be a white Buick Encore, a brown Jeep Grand Cherokee, or a black Honda Accord.
1: Received, thank you.

0: unfortunately, well.
1: Morning.
0: 78 Morgan Street to confirm the return of the missing juvenile, Paul Tavares Pinto.
1: 10-4.

0: Dito Control.
1: Dito?
0: Me and my partner will be 07. Also, that Rose Alley call, you can clear it out 09.
1: Received. Control to the 11, just be advised. 11, be advised. Details clearing that call 09. Go ahead.
2: I just spoke to the EC. They confirmed it's DPI. I guess they'll take care of when they take care of it.
1: Seven.
2: Data control.
1: Route 11, come in.
3: Control, you can put us on the record out here. We're just going in the crowd. Nothing going on at the moment. We're just staying in the crowd.
1: 10-4, unit 10, go ahead.
2: We'll be on a directed in the area of Ventos. Unpleasant.
1: 10-4.
4: Yeah, we have a fire out there from those seem to be extending in the wall. Can we get a freeze on the second floor?
5: That's

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1: Round 31.
2: 31.
0: 31 and round 31. I have a silent 911 open line at 85 Holly Street. 85 Holly, apartment number 2. We did get the caller to come to the phone. We're using a Spanish interpreter. The male saying that his cousins are on scene. One of them assaulted him in the face, and they're trying to work their issues out. He's refusing medics. Caller's possibly intoxicated.
3: Man, be advised, we just got off the phone with him now. You'll be receiving Inspector 4.
1: Man, copy.

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1: 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Patrolling 14.
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1: Copy 11 is in route. Route 11 is in route as well.
0: Hello.
1: Control 0 14.
3: 14.
1: Can you make your way to Ventos as well?
3: How do you show my computer control?
1: Echo, thank you.
0: Those units can help. Slow down, I moved most of the crowd from the street.
3: 20's over 10.
1: 10-4, units responded to Ventos, you can slow it down, they've moved most of the crowd so far.
4: Fire alarm, come command. Fire alarm answering command.
5: Fire is knocked down. I'm going to return it 7 a lateral 1.
0: Playhouse is clear now. You can show myself in 20 round 21 in route to Ventos.
3: Morning is off on you. You got to stay clear.
0: I'm sorry, 20. I didn't copy that. Did you say we can stay clear?
3: Yeah, 23. For me, it's 16, so you got this.
0: 10-4. Control, you can show us clear then.
1: 10-4.
6: Ready 5 to control.
1: 35.
6: Control, you can clear it out 04. I spoke with Anna. She says there was no domestic. It was a misunderstanding.
5: 4-4 from command.
4: 4-4 answering.
5: Did you head to the basement? Try and isolate that apartment, turn the power off.

0: 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Correction, 34 to 32.
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0: 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Give you guys some room.
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1: Affirmative.

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1: 21, copy. You can show me well.
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1: Round 38.
0: Round 38. The 32 is going to be tied up for a while. Can you swing by headquarters to pick up an emergency RO to be served to 25 Reynolds Street, 25 Reynolds?
1: 4.

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1: Ground 31.
0: You can clear the 04. It was accidental. There was no disagreement between the parties.
1: 10-4, I'm going to have another call for you in 31. So, Ground 31 and 31, make your way to 16 McMurray Court. 16 McMurray Court for a female that's refusing to leave. Male wants her removed. We can hear the female crying in the background. We've gone to an argument, not physical.
0: Well received. 31 copy. 31.

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1: How's everyone?
0: You know the barman for this call?
1: Negative, they didn't give one. Stand by. We do have one of the parties, Scott Shepherd, in the local, but there's no apartment for him either.
0: Can you give him a call back and ask him to come downstairs the street with us? Because we're not going to have access to the house.
1: As far as I'm looking at his local, looks like apartment 3 in the fires. We'll still give a call back, but I do have a domestic from January, apartment 3.
2: Control.
0: 24. Control units clear. That order was granted, and you signed an OF for 29497.
1: Received. In control to unit 21, your party's coming out. For the order you're talking about, was that an emergency RO?
0: That's affirmative.

0: Controls unit 34.
1: 34.
0: I have a disturbance in the area of Lobos Tavern, 65 Park Hill Road. 3 mile on a motorcycle doing burnouts, driving erratically in front of that location. Control to Route 31, there was no answer on callback.
2: Changes are we with the body runner.
0: 10-4.

0: 801. Portable 4. And portable 4, there's still a slight smoke condition on the third floor on that Bravo side, if we could open some of the windows.
1: 4 copies, so head up that out.

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1: 34.
0: Control, there's no one doing burnouts. Clear out of the way.
1: Excuse me.
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0: We want to control. Can I get off very awesome?
1: Affirmative.
0: On Oxel. Can I give you a phone number so we can try to contact the daughter just to see if she answers? The mother called with the phone is ringing, but she's not answering.
2: Copy, go ahead.
0: 774-518-0538.
2: Copy. My phone is off. She put me out in front of Bento's on Pleasant Street, parking enforcement.
1: Can I have
2: 30 is control.

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0: Can you run me a 244 paper check in Bexhill for me, please?
2: Copy to confirm. It's going to be a Scott Shepherd and a Stephanie Centers.
0: Right.
2: They'll both be negative.
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2: I have a bubble for this email when you're ready.
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2: Email's going to be a Yanelis, J-A-N-I-E-L-Y-S, last name Mora, date of birth 10-8-06. Last seen around 5 p.m. yesterday at her home on 51 Hall Street. She was last seen wearing a pink sweater, blue jeans, white Air Forces. She has a septum piercing as well as a lip piercing and shoulder-length pink hair that she was wearing in a messy bun. Last known location, her mother said she was in Dartmouth at Walmart. Currently not answering her phone. I also put out an email with her pictures. If you could just put the bubble over here for us, please.
3: Copy.
2: Could you also just send a unit down the airport road in the back? That was her last known location on her snap map. She's

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1: You take 11 and myself off of Bentos and push the smash.
0: 10-1.

dispatching ladder 3 to 25 Stepan Street to lift assist 89-year-old male for EMS. Again, ladder 3 to 25 Stepan Street, lift assist 89-year-old male for EMS. Air cross streets, Rockdale Ave,

0: Control Fly Unit, Control Fly Unit, stand by for Golo. Control Fly Unit, Control Fly Unit, be on the lookout for a missing person, a Annalise Mora, 10806, last seen around 5 p.m. yesterday at 51 Hall Street. Hispanic female with shoulder length pink hair and a messy bun, pink sweater, blue jeans, white Air Forces with a septum and lip piercing. Last known location was heading to Walmart in Dartmouth. She also pinged behind the airport on Snapchat. Again, that's going to be a Annalise Mora, 10806. She belongs to 51 Hall Street. Hispanic female, shoulder length, pink hair and a messy bun, pink sweater, blue jeans, white Air Forces with a septum and lip piercing. Last known location was heading to Walmart in Dartmouth, and then she pinged behind the airport on Snapchat. Control Medic 2.
1: Medic 2.
0: Medic 2, you can disregard. The daughter was able to lift the patient herself.
1: She received. Thank you.
0: Control Unit 33.

0: 21.
1: Can you sign me in a West and I'll be 16? What 31 control?
0: Oh, 31.
1: Can you tell me why and then I'll be for you and I'm gonna be 16?
0: Come on. Control today 33.
2: 33.
0: 33, can you check behind the airport, 1569 Airport Road, for that missing person, Annalise Mora? Her last Snapchat location was behind the airport.
1: What time did I come in? We were back there for about 2 hours.
0: Mm-hmm. Stand by. Control unit 21.
1: 21.
0: 21. Do you know what time she last pinged behind the airport?
1: 3 hours ago.
0: 10-4-33, that was 3 hours ago.
1: Copy. When we were back there, we didn't see anyone.
0: 10-4, do you need the description again?
1: Negative, I heard it.
0: That's what.

0: Medic 3 to control.
1: Medic 3.
0: And quarters.
1: Yeah, 4. Control unit 31. Everyone, I have a disturbance at 52 Collette Street for a dark navy Volkswagen Beetle blasting music.
2: 10-4.
1: Yeah. Be advised, the vehicle can be parked in the garage at 52 Collette. Control, Route 31, can you assist?
2: What's our

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1: Fire alarm answering command.
0: The building's been vented, system took a reset. Gonna return all apparatus. Allowed a full weather report. Inspector 5 is gonna be remaining on scene.

0: said the system took a reset. Loud 4 with the official. We're turning all apparatus. Inspector 4 is going to remain on scene. Engine 8, acknowledge your return.
1: Engine 8, acknowledges.
0: Loud 4 with the official.

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2: Hey, stay in the car. Stay in the car. Stay in the car, sir. Stay in the car.
1: We have another unit in the area of 52 Gillette Street.
0: 30's in route.
1: 10-4. 31, what's going on?
0: Route 31.
3: 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Stand by for more description.
1: Receive.

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0: I'm an engineer. 01 copies.

dispatching ladder 3, engine 6, unit 2, to 1130 Cove Road for vehicle versus telephone pole, unknown injuries. Again, ladder 3, engine 6, unit 2, to 1130 Cove Road, vehicle versus telephone pole, unknown injuries. 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
1: Do I have any units on scene, Cold Vernon County, that can confirm if there's injuries or not?
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0: 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I'm going to return engine 6. Can you let DPI know that the light pole is down? They'll need to send someone out.
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0: If 21's not busy, can he break to confirm the return of missing juvenile at 51 Hall Street?
1: Negative control, he's translating.
0: Cancel, my apologies.
2: 23 to control. You can show me in room. I was at the original call. I will confirm.
0: Cancel, thank you, 23.

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0: Are you guys all still out at Smashburger?
1: Please,
0: Sam, what?

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1: 23.
0: Can you give Mom a call back and let her know I'm outside? I need to speak with her, just to confirm.
1: Have one.

0: 20-22.
1: Responding.
0: Are you still with that vehicle?
1: Affirmative.
0: If it's an owner operator, make sure we take the police, please.
1: Tough one.

0: 23 to control.
1: Frederick.
0: Juvenile confirmed return. I'll add a supplemental to the main report, and I already notified CRV to remove her as missing. You can clear this out, and I'll be back en route to the MVA.

0: 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Can I get an AC number over there? And assign it to 29497.
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0: Thank you.

0: 23 Angel. I never caught it over the radio, but did you guys say DPI was coming out and what the ETA was?
1: They were notified, but they did not give us an ETA.
0: Copy. 22 and I were able to move the light pole onto the sidewalk, so it's no longer on the street.
1: Sidewalk.
2: The apartment. I'll have to reach out to the homeowner at another time. Expect the floor clear. 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

0: Control unit 33.
1: 33.
0: 33, did you ever make it back to the airport?
1: Negative, we just left it when you called that in.
0: And 4, I thought you said you were circling back.
1: Control. Control, we were just there, but I'll circle back. I'll check one more time. 21, control. 21,
0: 21.
1: 24, control.
2: 24.
1: You signed an AR
2: 29497.
1: Yeah. Before it's going to be out in the vicinity.
0: Ever.
1: Show me around to book it.
0: Okay.

0: 34 to 35. Hey, Taylor, did you see any young girl walking around that missing persons? I seen that your fox rate in on Chaminade Ave.
1: 34, you can
0: disregard. Fine, I'm going to change 115 this way. 10-4.
1: 34, you can disregard. That female has returned. I just showed him on the call for 45 minutes. Wanted to see if he had made it. I'm clearing it out.
0: 10-4.

0: 38, have a check the welfare at CVS on Camden Street. It's going to be for a Kelly Lima and a Blue Buick. She's a 45-45, stating she has a matter of national security to report to the CIA. People are watching her through her TV. She was hysterical on the phone, laughing and crying. Control, Route 38.
1: Route 38.
0: Route 38, just confirming for Reynolds Street that restraining order was not served.
1: Negative, mail was not home.
0: 10-4.

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1: Delta MSP 5.7 on the file.

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0: The female said she'll be in a blue Buick.
1: Affirmative.
0: 09.

0: 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Could you call MSP to have them open up the office?
1: Yeah.

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1: 35.
0: Disturbance at Brickenwood, 13 Malden Street. Across from that location is a silver four-door sedan blasting music.
1: We see them around.

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0: 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You can clear us out.
1: How far?

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1: Control, I'm out at Brigham Wood. It looks like the registration for that car is going to be Mass Reg 6 Echo Golf Echo 72. Those 6 Echo Golf Echo 72. I'm going to go talk to them now.
0: 10-4.

Control, I spoke to those parties, told them to keep the music down, said that they would, and cleared out 05.

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1: Go ahead.
0: 23, can you call communications?
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0: Jordan 33 and 34. 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
1: Coffee.

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The two females are going to be outside in a gray Kia Soul. We're trying to get more info from the caller, but he's not cooperating.

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1: Ten four.

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0: 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Check it. 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

0: 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They said it wasn't them. 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
1: Four.

0: 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Again, engine 7 to 85 Myrtle Street, apartment number 3, for a 5-year-old female actively having a seizure. Your cross street is Clark Street.
1: Medic 3, I couldn't copy radio.
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2: Receives. 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I'm all set with EMS-4.
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0: 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I got to try to get into this department to make sure that the kids are okay.
1: Stand by.

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0: 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I have an alarm at 90 Hunter Street, 90 Hunter, with an unverified motion.
1: Control Clear Road 11, it's a fenced in area I can't get into.
0: Tempo?

0: Sorry, one command.
1: Were you able to get a hold of her?
0: Last time we spoke to her, she was looking for you out the window.

0: Control 21.
1: 21.
0: 21, supposedly she woke her children up and got them ready to go outside, but then she looked out the window, didn't see you, changed her mind, and then hung up on us.
1: Received.
0: She said that she was speaking kind of erratically on the phone with the call taker.

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0: En route to Ashley from Samson's Hospital, 1 mile, starting mileage 77.
1: That's what.

0: calling off as a joke.
1: 21.
0: FEMA department's been advised of her restraining order right to the department as far as applying for an emergency RO. She stated that she's going to drive herself to her officer's headquarters. So if you just want to know that.
1: Sorry, there's a lot of background noise. You said that female is going to drive herself to headquarters for a restraining order?
0: Affirmative.
1: Stand by.

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1: 21.
0: Can you assign me an AR and show me and route the booking, please? One male on board.
1: Stand for.

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1: Okay.
0: Are you still at the house?
1: Affirmative.
0: Can you get a picture of her injuries and her mouth, please?
1: 10-4.

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0: Control, it's going to be a traffic stop in front of Roquan Liquors. 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

0: 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Come in, New Bedford Tower. Ladder 1. Ladder 3. Ladder 4. 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
1: The Bedford Fire is loud and clear. How about it?
0: Well, and thank you. That confirms to me the question I've had is, do you actually hear when I make these calls? And I set my alarm for 5 of, but obviously I fell back asleep.
1: Where is the Bedford Tower? Thank you for responding.

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0: Troop Towers, caller states that they can hear a male yelling for help. She's on the 6th floor in apartment 601.
1: 36.

What do you want, Via? I don't know. Clarence. Can you show me on the board of Grid 25 for the moment, please? It will be 29414. 10-4.

1, dispatching Ladder 3 to Trip Towers at 12 Root Street, apartment 701, to gain entry for EMS. Again, that's Ladder 3, Trip Towers, 12 Root Street, apartment 701, to gain entry for EMS. Your cross streets are going to be East Rodney French Boulevard and Abbott Street.

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0: 33. Third domestic at the parking lot, 1100 Mount Pleasant Tree. Caller states her ex-boyfriend's taking her belongings. She's a Amanda Fortins in a blue Ford Fusion. Now, the Santos Alvarez.

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0: 1 Sylvia Court for a medical alarm. 69-year-old female, no contact. Crapo Street, 77 Crapo's across.
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0: With fire, 231 Middle Street, Bedford Towers for a female, in her 60s, low heart rate.

Carolina, dispatching ladder 1 to 321 Middle Street, apartment 317, for a 60-year-old female, chest pain. Again, that's going to be ladder 1 to 321 Middle Street, apartment 317, for a 60-year-old female, chest pain. The cross streets are going to be Cedar Street and Ash Street.

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0: 34.
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1: One.
0: Can you start me a second rescue here? 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
1: Temple, control to medic 6.
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1: Can you assist him at the towers?
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0: 79-year-old male. Just can't be home alone.
2: Receive.

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1: EMS 4.
0: 16 accidental. They're having a problem with the alarm.
1: Received.

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I'm answering Letter 4. Letter 4 to be heading right to the yard to get fuel. Acknowledged, we'll put you on the board, Letter 4.

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0: Drop yourself off, County and Rivet, Mass Passenger 5, Hotel Echo Charlie 31. 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
0: 6 Cedar Street, Spry, hit and run and be Silver Camry, led towards Washington Street. The Marshall tag of 58 Papa Charlie.
1: 10-4.

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1: 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Was it to the owner?
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0: 23 Cherry Street. They say there's a dog that's been barking there for the past couple hours. 23 Cherry.
1: 10-4.
0: I'm answering.
2: 10-4 is clear, City Yard. We are heading back to our still area. Remaining out.
0: Acknowledges ladder 4 returning from the pair shop, remaining in the still area.

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0: be advised, it's an unactivated phone, so we can't even call the company and see where it's coming from.
1: Trophy, you got from Matt Fag, 1 Vivid Delta Hotel 23, 1DDH 23. What's happening? What's going on?
0: Can you send me

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fire alarm dispatching ladder 1, ladder 3, engine 1, engine 6, engine 7, unit 2, unit 1 to 125 South 2nd Street for a fire alarm with smell of smoke called in by the neighbor. Again, that's ladder 1, ladder 3, engine 1, engine 6, engine 7, unit 2, unit 1 to Bay Village at 125 South 2nd Street for a fire alarm with the smell of smoke called in by the neighbor. Your cross streets are going to be Madison Street, Emmanuel Costa Way.

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1: 32.
0: I wasn't able to close it out on my MDT, so that's going to be a civil matter. I had it once.
1: Negative control of 38.
2: 38.
1: What floor are you on?
2: Started on third, we're on second now. Be coming out in a minute.
1: Received.
3: On scene. Acknowledges engine 6 on scene.
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3: Acknowledges all. 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Latitude 3, do you acknowledge your return?
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0: Roger, I'm going to keep fire alarm from unit 2.
1: Fire alarm answering unit 2.
0: Yeah, I'm going to keep engine 1 ladder 3 on scene right now. Roger, he's going to do some power switching.
1: I'm acknowledging. Engine 6, you acknowledge, Rick?
0: Roger.
1: Acknowledges. Engine 6, do you acknowledge direct?
2: Engine 6.
3: Was burning on the soles, okay. And it's going to be 129 cell seconds.
4: Clear you control. 65.9, transporting one female and her child to headquarters for a restraining order.
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0: Show route to HQ as well. One male on board.
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0: If you also can assign me an OF.
1: 10-4.

0: Tom from T3. I'm answering T3. Hello, sir. Please be advised, Chief 2 has given the SAFE program permission to take Engine 22 to a car seat safety event held at Pinnacle Auto Sales from 11 to 2.
1: Knowledge is all. Engine 22 is going to be at an event from 11 to 2.
0: Affirmative. T3 is clear.
1: Knowledge is T2 clear.

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0: 67.3 out of headquarters.
1: 10-4.
0: 35 out as well.
1: 10-4.

0: Fire Alarm Unit 2.
1: I'm answering Unit 2.
0: Yeah, we're here. We're clear here at South 2nd. Returning. Engine 1, ladder 3. Ladder 3 will take you, Bishop.
1: Alarm acknowledges all. Engine 1, do you acknowledge direct?
0: Engine 1.
1: 3 with the official.
0: 3.

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0: I've checked welfare, 559 Mount Pleasant Tree for a male laid on the ground. 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I don't color.
1: 33, go.
0: Control 31.
2: 31.
0: I have check auto at Akushna and Davis for a truck parked in the crosswalk.
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0: Check welfare, Austin and Purchase, for a male on a bike in and out of traffic. He's on a, it's a black male on a red bicycle, late 30s. She's possibly on I-4C.
1: 14 copies.

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0: Oh, passerby.
1: I can clear it out before. The guy was just laying down. Said he has a bad back.
0: Okay.

0: 14 to control.
1: 14.
0: I'll be out without mail at Austin and purchase.
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1: 14.
0: You won't be a medic. No, I did. 24C.
2: I did 30.
1: 10 4. Control the A7.
0: 7.
1: Austin and purchase for male 9 4C.
0: Receives.

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0: MVA, Tarkin Hill and Asheville Boulevard, two vehicles on 3.

0: 31, Joe.
1: 31.
0: Joe, can we give them a call back? I see no truck out yet. I don't know what the vehicle is.
1: 10-4.
2: 8-3-1, Joe.
1: 10-4.

0: 631.
1: What?
0: It's actually Ashley Boulevard in Davis.
1: Receive.

0: 34 to control.
1: 34.
0: Can I get an operator on 2, please?
1: Affirmative.
0: I got 2 vehicles for backfill, please, and operators. First operator is going to be Lisa and Levette. Sierra number is going to be Sierra 62560766. Should be the owner operator of the black Jeep Cherokee. It's 2 Victor Victor Golf 84.
2: 2 Victor Victor Golf 84 received.
0: The other car is going to be a white Volkswagen. It's 2 Foxtrot Bravo Romeo 51. It's going to be owner-operator Sierra 54956940. She'll come back to Rajaz Shinjab.
2: Help.
0: Can I get an AC over the air as well, please?
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4: 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That is veterans' order.
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0: 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Again, that's engine 5, 1130 Ronda Drive for a 93-year-old female, difficulty breathing. Your cross street is going to be Garrett Street.
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1: 10-4.

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1: Definitely.

fire alarm dispatching, ladder 4, engine 8, unit 1, to the area of La Place Bar at 20 Kenyon Street. Trace smell of gas in the area, called in by a passerby. Again, that's ladder 4, engine 8, unit 1, going to be the area of 20 Kenyon Street. Trace smell of gas in the area, called in by a passerby. Your cross streets are going to be Belleville Ave and North Front Street.

0: Control 22.
1: 22.
0: 393 Dartmouth Street. He was a female. She wants to report harassment from a male that she has an RO against. You'd love to contact, but stay away 100 feet.
1: Twenty-two
0: also be advised that order shows that expired yesterday. She said she got it extended, but court hasn't said anything to us.
1: 22 copies. I'll see if she has a copy.

0: Fire Alarms Engine 8, do you have a callback number from the passerby?
1: Well, I'm answering Engine 8. We do. We can call that individual now if you'd like.
0: Please do.

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1: In the area, checking.
2: Bylum acknowledges Unit 1 in the area, checking as well.
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2: Bylum acknowledges Ladder 4 on scene.

0: Jay from Harlem.
1: We called the passerby. He stated that it was around the construction site. He said there's construction holes in the ground, and that's kind of where the smell is coming from, on the south side of the overpass.
0: Fire alarm, you don't acknowledge that message.

0: tool.
1: 205 Maple, welfare check for a male, black, short, no shirt. 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He has to be intoxicated. 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
1: 10-4.

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1: CP 31.
0: George, get the scrap 33. I'll handle that. 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

0: 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I'm going to release Ladder 4 in Engine 8. 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
1: 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Ladder 4, do you acknowledge direct? Engine 8, do you acknowledge direct?
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0: 22 to control. 22. I'll be moved to 200 Riverside Avenue from this call.
1: Received.
0: I call the bodies at work up there. It sounds like the order's been extended. I just talked to her in person.
2: Myself and 32 out on the side of Apple Fitness by the train tracks. Did you get me a medic? A homeless male stating that he feels dizzy.
1: Near the railroad tracks, homeless male feeling dizzy.
3: Okay.

0: 32, control. Go ahead. 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
1: 10-4, 85, you copy that?
2: Copy.

0: fire alarm. Unit 1's clear of the area. 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
1: Bomb acknowledges. Unit 1's going to be clear after finding no readings.

0: control the swimming get or see anything further on this from anyone?
1: She's actually on the phone now. Somebody else is calling in that he's at Rocktail and Allen.
0: Okay, that's one. I'll head that way now.
1: And he's left some clothing behind at 560 Rockdale now.

Yeah, I've got him at Hawthorne and Rockvale. He's walking south on Rockvale on the west side of the street.

0: 12.
1: Yeah, I got a watching McElroy.
2: Joe Navarro. He's definitely under the influence.
3: I'm right at
2: Plymouth and Harpoon.
0: Received. Control the medic 2.
3: Fourteen to 12.

0: 14. If you just want to dial it in that way, just in case. Control the medic 1.
1: Medic 1.
0: Can you assist 12 for that male? For our Plymouth and Rocktail to male on any pussy?
2: Medic 6 to control.
0: 6.
2: We're close to that. We can take that for them.
0: 10-4.
3: Thank you, 6. You can disregard 14. I'm on wrong 12. I'll be pulled up for a second.
0: 10-4. 14, disregard.
4: Copy. Just be advised, that was the male that was on Purchase Street and was transported to St. Luke's.

0: Ô, Megatron.
1: Hi.
0: Just out of curiosity, could you give St. Luke's a call? He's got his, maybe that bracelet on. He said he just left the hospital. Just want to confirm if that's the case.
1: Hi. Telephone.
2: Show me 23 on 12.
1: 10-4. 12, what was his name again?
0: John Rivera.
2: Yeah.
1: 10-4.
0: 87 to control.
1: 87,
0: I can confirm John Rivera was just at the hospital. I just brought him in about 30 minutes ago.
1: Well, they have him out at Plymouth in Rockdale again. He made his way there, shedding clothing.
0: Received Must Love AMA, just giving you an update.
1: Copy.

0: 22 to control.
1: 22.
0: Control, can you have the call of body one up front? I'm on that, Riverside Ave.

0: Delta Control.
1: 12.
0: Control, I apologize. I didn't overhear that someone transported him. Was it an orphan officer?
1: 87 brought him to the hospital about 30 minutes ago. Can you give me his date of birth? Because they can't find him in the system at St. Luke's, apparently. Or whatever they had his, on his bracelet.
2: 7/21/95.
1: Thank you. In 22, I'm working on your callback, so...

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1: Last EMS unit, you're cutting out. Control 211.
0: 11.
1: They didn't even know you loped.

0: 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She's all the way down now.
1: That's all, thank you.
0: Control 38.
1: 38.
0: 411 Cedar is requesting you by name to speak to you again.
1: Stand for.
2: Unit 1 answering.
3: 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We'll let you know when we're back.
2: Unit 1 acknowledges.

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0: 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It's a police matter.
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1: RF Hellman.
0: 10-4. I'm going to have a call for you. Stand by. Control to Medic 6.
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0: 7, can you make your way to 948 Chaffee Street for a male that was hit by a vehicle? Just to be checked at this time, control 2. 33. Control
1: to
0: unit 33. You can make your way with Medic 7, 948 Chaffee Street for a male that was hit by a vehicle. It was done by the It was done by the neighbor. They left in their black Toyota.
1: 33, go ahead.
0: 12, go ahead.
3: Control, I apologize for cutting you off. I'm going to be en route with this mail. 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
0: 10-4.
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1: 10-4.
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2: 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Nobody was hit. 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
0: King Village East 276 Cottage for a 76-year-old female with stomach pains. Control of 14.
1: 14.
0: 210 Summer Street, they want to report harassment from 212.
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0: 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I'll be 16, 46 or 4. 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

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You can clear it out 1-4, show me 16, please.

0: 2, a fire alarm called in by Central Station indicating second floor smoke. Your cross streets are going to be Carsock Street and a cushioned area.
1: Fire alarm, unit 1 responding.
0: Fire alarm acknowledges, engine 8, unit 1 en route.

0: 1, dispatching Ladder 1, Engine 1, Engine 7, Unit 2, to 43 Foster Street for a fire alarm called in by the resident with no smoke or fire visible. Again, that's Ladder 1, Engine 1, Engine 7, Unit 2, 43 Foster Street for a fire alarm called in by the resident stating no smoke or fire visible. Your cross streets are going to be Mill Street and North Street. Engine 1 will put you en route on channel 2.
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0: 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Engine 9 on scene, alarm sounding check.
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1: Final copy is activated, detector, no smoke or fire. 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
0: Yeah, panel took a reset. We're all clear at 43 Foster.
1: Final copies, panel took a reset. Unit 2 clearing from Foster Street.
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1: I'm answering engine 9.
0: Panel took a reset. Engine 9 line of 4, clearing the scene. Engine 9 with the report.
1: Fire alarm acknowledges all. Panel took a reset. Engine 9 is going to be returning with the report.
2: Point 4 is out of booking, heading mileage 1.7.

0: 对对，传授。对对。You have operator on 2, please. Promise. Terry 3 on 2.
1: Terry 3.
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1: Affirmative.
0: It's going to be mass tag.
2: No.
0: 4, Golf, Bravo, Yankee, 7-3, should come back to GTI.

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1: Affirmative.
0: I'm going to paper check on a Lacey Barreto. Sierra number is going to be Sierra 6551 3013.
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0: Could you assign me an AR and show me in route to 14 with one male on board? Starting mileage is 108.0. Yeah, time.
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0: Somebody's been complaining in the Honda Accord at Starbucks regarding a male in a white Volkswagen Tiguan 6 Kilo Zulu Tango 81 threatening to shoot him at Tinkerman Brook Street.

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1: 14.
0: That's cool. There's none of mileage. It's 109.3 at that time.
1: 10.4.

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1: Can you check your cruiser to see if you have a harassment order for Anthony Delinus out of 150 Cottage Street?
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0: Bola Vista, 134, South 2nd Street, apartment 303. Female called asking for police to have a recent domestic with her son. I don't know if he's on scene now.
1: 11 copies.

0: 20 to control.
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0: We got an 11th call. 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
1: Unknown. She called DRB. 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
0: Appreciate it.

0: until 2:20. 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
1: Very good. So it's good until the 29th of this month?
0: Affirmative.
1: Did you copy that?
2: Copy that.

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1: Can
0: 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No injuries.
1: Thank you.

0: 11. Copy.
1: Well, is he there? Do you have an 03 offense?
2: Can you say again?
1: Was he there? Do you have an 03 offense?
2: I'm not sure. I can't really stand there. I don't know. She has a medical issue, but she's giving her appearance like she's having a stroke.
1: Control, can you just automatic this way?
0: Affirmative.

0: 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Bola Vista, 134 South 2nd Street, apartment 303. Female, possibly having a stroke.
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0: The operator is Alyssa Beers. 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
1: Go ahead.
0: It's going to be a mask plate, 6 Victor M444. Should come back to a Maria Montero as the operator.
1: Received.

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1: 10-4.

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0: 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We're calling back now for the room number.
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0: 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Engine 6 is on air. Our IMC is still down. Is there anything going on?
1: Fire alarm acknowledges you guys are going to be in your still area on the air. But from our perspective, no, we have nothing wrong with IMC.
0: Thank you.
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0: I just added to the notes and took an 11. Could you show us clear?
1: 10-5.

0: control, Klingon. Sending you a call, 258 Purchase Street, Apartment 2, if you could read the note.
1: Okay, thank you.

0: PM2 to control.
1: PM2.
0: Is that Medic 1 with an HR for Myers?
1: Control Medic 1.
0: Good.
1: What did you need fire for?
0: Patient is deteriorating, almost unresponsive.
1: Copy.
0: PM2 to control, you can show me a little.

dispatching engine 1 to 397 County Street, room 121 for 54-year-old female, difficulty of breathing, unresponsive. Again, fire alarm dispatching engine 1 to 397 County Street, room 121, Brandon Woods, for a 54-year-old female, difficulty breathing and unresponsive.

0: Control 38.
1: Affirmative.
0: It's Houston 19 headquarters. The female here to report her husband missing, Joseph Nibbs, out of 228 Smith Street.
1: Sorry, you cut out. What'd you say? It's a missing person? Oh, yeah, there it is.
0: Affirmative. Reporting her husband, Joseph Nibbs, missing out of 228 Smith Street.
1: 10-4.
2: PM2 to patrol.
0: PM2.
2: Be careful, fire.
0: 10-4.
2: PM1 to patrol.
0: PM1.
2: I'll be 16 ALS.
0: 10-4.
3: I just need a fire alarm. Sorry, disregard engine 8.
0: 204 Weld Street, complaint of loud music next door.
3: EMS has been on scene for 12 minutes, correct? Correct. At first, they requested your assistance. The patient was unresponsive, but now they're telling us to stand.
4: All right, Reese, Venture 1's on scene. I'm going to talk face-to-face with EMS. Thank you.
3: Follow copies.

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1: Medic 5.
0: Actually, you can disregard. 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
1: Medic 3.
0: Medic 3, Willis Place, 90 Riverside Avenue, apartment 228, an 81-year-old female with difficulty breathing.
1: Roger. Medic 1 to control.
0: 1.
1: Joe Fire driving. And PM2's on board.
0: Received.

I'm dispatching engine 7 to 65 Hathaway Road, Cube Smart, for reports of a possible brush fire outside. Again, fire alarm, dispatching engine 7 to 65 Hathaway Road, Cube Smart, for reports of a possible brush fire.

fire alarm dispatching ladder 4 to Whaler's Place at 90 Riverside Ave, apartment 228, 81-year-old female, difficulty breathing. Again, that's ladder 4, Whaler's Place at 90 Riverside Ave, apartment 228. 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
0: 346 Earl Street, first floor, back door. The 32-year-old female with shingles having pains on the left side of her iron head.

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1: Go ahead.
0: You call communications. Wait a second.
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I'm answering Medic 1. 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
2: 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Can you put me route to 64 Borden Street on an 06?

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0: 79 Glennon Street for a large truck blocking the road. They state emergency vehicles will not be able to.

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0: You can clear me out for an LV-16.

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We are heading back to quarters. Fire alarm acknowledges all. Ladder 4, clear and return.

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0: 10-4, what's the person's name?
2: I thought you said, I didn't know
1: what... Back field, vehicle for me.
0: Go ahead.
1: Mass Ridge 2, Bravo, Kilo, Zulu, 4-5.
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0: That's out of 5-6.
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0: Yeah, so, call me about the car street, and I'm on the station 2 and pick that up.

God. Angel, can you show me out with a female from Fairfield Street at Station 3? She wants to fill out a harassment order packet.

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0: The Octopus for an MVA, they hit and run. The vehicle that fled north on Purchase, 166 Kilo Echo 8, again, 166 Kilo Echo 8.
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1: Dunkin'
0: Donuts, 1091 Kempton Street. For a male, vehicle slumped over the black Honda in front of the Dunkin' Donuts.
1: 10-4, could you stop Max?
0: Control 37.
2: 7.
0: If you could go with that officer to Dunkin' Donuts, 1091 Kempton Street for a male slumped over in a vehicle, a black Honda at the doors.
2: Receive.

fire alarm dispatching ladder 4, engine 9, engine 8, unit 1 to 139 Perry Street for a fire alarm called in by a resident. Again, that's ladder 4, engine 9, engine 8, unit 1 to 139 Perry Street for a fire alarm called in by the resident. Your cross street is going to be a Acushnet Ave.

0: 30. It is the one between the CVS and the Walgreens.
1: Thank you. He's on a Civic.
0: Not sure. Just a black Honda. Slumped over. Nobody wants to check on him.
1: 10-4.

0: Carl, I'm unit 1's on scene, 3-story wood frame residential. We're going to be checking.
1: Bob acknowledges unit 1 on scene, 3-story wood frame residential, checking.
2: Fire alarm, ladder 4 is on scene.
1: Fire alarm acknowledges, ladder 4 also on scene.

0: 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Good. 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
1: Sorry. Body's conscious. Steep medic's coming. Can add mass tag 1 Alpha Victor Victor 57.
0: Received.
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1: Yeah, receive. 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
4: It's
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5: Can 38, control on 2.
4: 30.
5: 38, control on 2. Let me know when you're ready to copy this party.
4: Go ahead.
5: See if you can try to find last one's LeMay. L-E-M-A-Y. Shelly Ann. 42696. She's just saying she's from Wareham.
4: Template.

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1: Go ahead.
0: Sierra 85-290-258. Sierra 85-290-258.
1: Sounds good, thank you.

0: 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You show me on a 57 Windsor motor vehicle accident, vehicle versus parked car.
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2: 14 to control.
1: 14.
2: Can I have any seat number over here, please?
1: AC 1901.
2: Copy, thank you.
3: Smoke alarm group is reset and the they held, so we're clearing.
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1: Sir, a bus 134 Elm Street. It's an 18-year-old female active seizure, Elm Street side of the building.

dispatching engine 1 to the startup bus terminal at 134 Elm Street for an 18-year-old female having a seizure. Again, that's fire alarm dispatching engine 1 to the startup bus terminal at 134 Elm Street for an 18-year-old female having a seizure. Your cross street is going to be North 6th Street.

0: I'm Unit 1, Engine 8, in quarters.
1: Fire alarm acknowledges all. Engine 8, Unit 1, in quarters.
2: 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She's negative.
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0: 11 of the medics going to turn.
1: Can you just relay a message and let them know that the female is not conscious right now? She's not alert to anything.
2: 10-4.
3: You want to copy?

0: Send the control on. Good. One Alpha, Victor, Victor, 5-7. What's the status on that fleet?
1: It's an active but stolen vehicle. It says it was taken from the home 519-2026. And the ORI is Marion PD.
0: All right. We'll take a tow for that.
1: 10-4.
2: Control 32. 926 County Street. There's a Dwayne Silva requesting your permission to, sorry, requesting your assistance to get his property at that location.
0: So,

0: Unit 10, the Tammanys.
1: Hey, can we call Mary and let him know we have the car? I'm trying to look up their report now.
0: It's 140 OF. I just can't load it on cross. Got it, 35.
2: Email is going to be Caitlin, K-A-I-T-L-I-N, last name Pritchard. Papa Romeo Indio, Tango, Charlie Hotel, Alpha Romeo Delta, P-R-I-P-C-H-A-R-D, 128.94.
0: Receipt.

0: 42 control.
1: 22.
0: Control, can you put me on a direct patrol at County at Windsor Street?
1: How far?

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1: 11.
0: You show me clear, I'm medic transporting shortly. Also, you show me a route back to, I think it's 150 Cottage.
1: How far?
2: 38, Control on 2.
3: Go ahead.
2: Did Caitlin have an active driver's license?

0: my early ejector tooth.
1: And would you say there's a confirmed, right?
0: Affirmative. There was four showing. I have one confirmed.

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1: 38, running.
0: She's suspended.
1: 10-4.
2: Fire alarm.
3: This is Unit 1.
2: Unit 1, we just got a call from the resident at 139 Perry Street, the same house you guys were just at for the fire alarm. I guess the fire alarms are going off again, but there was no change in environment.
3: Sure, you can put Unit 1 on the board. I'll check it out.
2: Thank you, Unit 1. Fire alarm acknowledges. We'll put you on the board.

0: Dustin, who's the toe again?
1: The toe was Manny's.
0: Thank you.
1: And the last girl he had me run is she's suspended times 5.
0: Outstanding.

0: Unit 30 to control. 30. I'm out with Unit 38. Can you send PT-1 to this location, please?
1: Received.
2: Control, PT-1.
0: Control. Can you have the van go to St. Luke's Hospital, actually?
1: Received.
0: Go for PT-1.
2: PT-1, if you can make your way to St. Luke's. PT-1, I believe it's going to be for a prisoner watch.
0: Can you assign me an OF? We're ready.
2: Tempo.

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0: Can you please show us transporting 1 to St. Luke's with PM1?
2: 10-4. Unit 1 is clear. Trilon copies, faulty detector, landlord has been notified. Unit 1 clearing.
1: 10-4.

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1: 32.
0: Can you call that body back and have him make his way in?
1: How far?
0: Just tell him to come by the back.
1: How far?

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1: 11.
0: Control, medic one.
1: Medic one.
0: Merrill's 36 Homer's Wharf for report of a male unconscious in his truck.
2: Fire alarm dispatching engine one to Merrill's on the waterfront at 36 Homer's Wharf for a male in a black truck unconscious, reported by a passerby. Again, that's engine one to Merrill's on the waterfront at 36 Homer's Wharf for a male in a black truck unconscious, reported by a passerby. Your cross street is going to be MacArthur Drive.

Magic, take control. Magic. 6 and PM, one are out of Phoenix. 10-4.

0: Has the passerby called and said it's parked on the street right in front of the parking lot?
1: Copy. 38 control.
0: 38.
1: I'm sorry. Earlier I think I asked for an OF. I actually need an AR.
0: Temple.
2: I'm not seeing any vehicle in that description.
0: Down 4.

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1: Tempo.

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0: 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There's nothing.
1: 10-4. Medic 1 and TM 2, you can describe that.

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0: 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We got nothing. Engine 1's going to be clear.
1: All acknowledges all. After a thorough investigation, no patient to be found. Engine 1, clear and returning.

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0: 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Headquarters.
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0: Can I give you an S number, please?
1: Go ahead.
0: Sierra 640-41006. You come back to a Mario Pacheco 0129-1972.
1: Received.
0: CRV to control. You can also just close this out with an all one, please. Thank you.
1: Received.

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1: Come on.

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0: The Whalers Inn, 500 Hathaway Road. 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
1: Receive.

0: 3502.
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0: 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So I know whose email to give him.

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1: 21. Control's responding.
0: Can you show me a route to the field, please?
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0: That is affirmative. Thank you, sir. T3 is clear.

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0: 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Can you check it?

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0: County Street Liquor Store. They state male Noberto is outside. He's ringing the doorbell, asking them for money, refusing to leave.

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1: This morning.
0: Number 7 Fish Island for a suspicious meal across the street next to Norbell parking lot. He's trying to get into vehicles. Green shirt, dark pants. He's older.
1: Copy.

0: 21 control. Can you show me where 24 is?
1: I'm actually going to redirect you to 11's because that male just jumped into the water. 11, you copy? Medic 6, can you start making your way down to Norco on Fish Island in PM1?
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3: Dispatching Engine 6 to 52 Mott Street for a 16-year-old male, followed injuries. Again, that's Engine 6, 52 Mott Street for a 16-year-old male, followed injuries. Your cross streets are going to be East Rodney French Boulevard and Cleveland Street.
4: Control 34's call. Cleared out. I already have an alarm.
5: 23's data control.
1: Good.
5: Control, you can show me a result 1112 SS.
1: Thank you.
6: What about control?
1: 11.
6: That male jumped off, to be right by Crystal Lights.
1: 10-4, so south side?
6: I'm trying to locate him right now. I just had somebody wave me down.

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1: Medic 2.
0: 52 Mott Street, 52 Mott Street, for a 16-year-old male, fell off a bicycle bleeding from the face.
2: Fire alarm dispatching, ladder 1, engine 1, unit 2, to 7 Fish Island for a male that supposedly jumped off the bridge into the water. Again, that's ladder 1, engine 1, unit 2, to 7 Fish Island for a male reportedly who jumped off the bridge into the water. Your cross street is going to be Kempton Street.
3: Off the north side over the railing and then went underneath the overpass to the water. Green shirt and black pants.
0: Received. Control tow units, control tow units. Channel 1 is going to be clear until we locate this male again. Channel 1 is clear. Everybody else go to channel 2.
2: Alarm acknowledges all.
3: Any units that's coming here. Can somebody come through the IQ storage parking lot and try to walk over to get underneath the overpass?
2: I want to roll engine 7 to 38. I'll acknowledge we'll inform engine 7.
4: Gen C to control.
0: 10.
4: Patrol, I'm en route over there. Can we try and raise marine units? See if they're possibly on the air with the boat.
0: Control 2, Marine 2.
5: Fire alarm from Unit 1. Unit 1's on scene. I just had information from a bystander. Witnessed the individual jump into the water, then climb out of the water, and then headed towards MacArthur Boulevard. It's a male party wearing a green shirt. So a witness stated jumped in the water, climbed out. We're still investigating.
6: Final copies. So witness saw a male jump into the water, then climb out, and he's in a green shirt. Still investigating.
0: Please. 10-4.
5: Correction, Unit 2, this is Unit 1.
6: Go ahead, Unit 1.
5: What resources are you deploying here?
6: Got Engine 1, Ladder 1 heading to Fish Island. I got Engine 7 going to the boat. You had information you had somebody in the water, but they climbed out and got the drive, is that correct?
5: To the water. Safely got himself out of the water and left the area.
6: Two copies, direct.
2: Unit 2 from fire lock.
6: Two answering.
5: Yeah, be advised, we decided not to take the bridge once we got the word that he was out of the water. We're on MacArthur Drive looking for him now.
6: Two copies direct. I'm at Pier 3 at the moment.
3: That AC either. There's about five people in the boat, not a single person saw the guy. Control, just note this male made 2-5 statements to the witness before he jumped.
5: 10-4. Well, we got a report of him out of the water. I'd like to have eyes on him.
1: make sure he didn't go back in.
2: Alarm acknowledges all. We'll keep 7 rolling.

0: Engine 1, what's your location? Unit 2, I got half the crew in suits on Route 6, and I have the other half underneath Route 6 with the rope bags and a flotation device. Just checking the water here.
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0: I'm going to be investigating MacArthur Drive from Cogsall heading south.
1: Two copies on MacArthur Drive from Cogsall heading south.
2: Good. Do you have the mail that called this in? Do you have his information? If not, I can backfill it for you.
3: Just the phone number, not his full information.
2: All right, first name should be Anthony. Last name, Hayden. Hotel Alpha Yankee, Delta Echo, November 42802. This mail is also the bridge operator.
3: Received.
2: Bridge down because the traffic is a little much right now.
3: Received.
0: Unit 2 from Engine 6. We have a boat guy here we can give you.
1: Copies, Engine 6. Want to bring them by to the 38. Engine 7 from Unit 2. What's your location?
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2: Yeah.
5: Jack, well, we got two witnesses here. One of them saying, hey, man, is there anyone jumping at this spot? I guess he was here fishing.
2: Copy.

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1: Ion answering, Unit 2.
0: Did you check with PD? I noticed they have a handful of guys behind Crystal Ice to see if they have any update from their end. I see a few people congregating over there.
1: Stand by, Chief. We'll give you the latest update.
0: Unit 2 from Engine 1 Portable. Go ahead, 1 Portable. Yeah, Chief, we're behind Crystal Ice with PD. We have really nothing going on over here. Just trying to search this water line here. Two copies.
1: Unit 2 from Firelock. Unit 2 from Firelock.
0: 2 answer.
1: Yeah, Unit 2, per PD, they don't have eyes on the individual yet. They're still looking underneath the bridge there behind Crystal Ice. They have state police looking down there as well, and the bridge operator is going to be opening the bridge shortly.
0: Two copies direct.
2: Where is the mail reportedly to go in?
3: Did we confirm if it was north or south side of the bridge that he went in?
4: He jumped from the north side and started going towards the south, I guess.
0: He asked Unit 2 if he would need a drone.
4: What?
5: Ready control.
6: Hi, receive, so it's going to be near Crystal Ice.
4: Affirmative.
5: 23 to control. We do have our Marine unit in route, Rick.
3: That's them talking on the radio.

0: 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I apologize, Hasnat 1. Unit 2 just said standby. It'll come back with further. I'll update you further as well.
1: Message received. I'll switch to Channel 1. I'll be monitoring.

0: Unit 2 from Unit 1.
1: Go ahead, Unit 2.
0: What's your location?
1: I'm at the 38.
0: Roger.
1: You don't want to stand by.
2: 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If you could just go to Channel 1.

fire on my, be advised, I've got engine 7 is turning back, back to quarters. I've got one man off of engine 7. I got engine 6. I pulled two men off of engine 6. Samana 38, and engine 6 will stand by at Pier 3 for now. Unit 1 from Unit 2, go ahead.

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0: That's too many units. 23, go ahead.
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0: Ten four. Somebody else call control.

0: Ladder 1 from Unit 2. You want to go ahead and check Fisherman's Pier and Melrose Wharf there? Received. Fire alarm Unit 2.
1: Well, I'm answering Unit 2.
0: We've got 38 underway. At this time, I believe they're going to be checking south side of Route 6. Engine 6 is on Pier 3. And they're checking the perimeter of Pier 3. Ladder 1 is heading down to Fisherman's Pier and Merrill's Wharf. Can we get any updates or some type of verification of what this individual was wearing?
1: Absolutely, Unit 2, stand by.

0: respond to Unit 2. Go ahead, fire alarm. That individual is going to be wearing a green shirt with dark or black pants. Unit 2, be advised that individual is also described as an older male as well.
1: Two copies.

对，这个肯定。32. So you just put me on a quick DMV, 140, just south of exit 3. Affirmative.

0: 33, 34. If you're on one, go to two. Control 2, 33 and 34, 7K wait to 431 Mill Street for an emotionally disturbed caller. States Jaheim Glover is on scene, needs him removed, having an episode. Also say that the male possibly has a bat or a knife, and if an inmate tries to come remove him, he will stab or beat them.
1: Very focused.

0: 10, take control.
1: 10.
0: So we're being told now, it's possible he didn't jump in the water. He just jumped down to the lower street here. One of the firefighters believes they might have seen him. He might have had a faded high-vis shirt on and started walking towards the downtown area. He had a cap, white male, little tan, and like a short beard.
1: Received.
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3: 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We're going to head over to the Bay Haven side, kind of like the east side of the bridge. 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

Nevada 1, from Unit 1. This is Lotto 1. Can you go to Channel 7?

0: 10 and control.
1: 10.
0: So if you want that ball, just have a couple units head downtown, see if they can shoot that mail off.
1: Affirmative. Control units. Be advised, the antenna was being told that the male didn't jump into the water and was possibly walking towards the downtown area. It's a white male, faded high-vis shirt, short beard with a hat, and a tattoo on his elbow. Again, white male, faded high-vis shirt, hat, short beard, tattoo on his elbow.
0: So that male was headed towards the downtown area. Just sent a couple of units there just to check the area.
1: Copy.
2: Yeah. 4G control in downtown, checking the area, just see where.
1: 10-4, thank you.

0: Control to control. 12. In front of the Fairfield by the Marriott. You got a mail party, kind of matching that description.
1: If you decide any other unit in the area, if you could just assist Unit 12.
0: 14, you know.
1: 10-4.
0: Yeah.
1: 10-4.
0: Hey, 12, they said he has, like, a cobweb tattoo on his elbow. Check for that.
2: 22, just confirming that you're on your way to Fish Island, correct?
1: The Fairfield Inn.
2: 22, Zimmer.
3: Marine 2, send somebody to County and KFC. Marine 1's on the phone with the witness. Might have eyes on him.
1: Marine 2, do I have a unit that's close by?
2: 21,
3: right, right, right. ML, County and by KFC.
1: Too many units. Marine 1, come back with your chance.
3: Marine 2, Marine 1's on the phone with the witness, and the witness is speaking with the male at KFC.
2: 21, I can make my way to KFC.
1: 10-4, thank you.
3: Control, also the male, allegedly one of the water, is driving a gold Ford Ranger. The witness is driving a gold Ford Ranger at KFC.
1: Control. 11.
4: I'm gonna head off to KFC. I'll meet up with that witness.
1: Copy.
3: Marine to control, the male changed the clothes. Blue sweatpants, blue sweatshirt.
2: D68 vehicle was last seen at Luke Oil 1800 Purchase Street. Be advised, the male operating that vehicle showed a firearm. He did take off. It's going to be a black male wearing a blue hat, black hoodie. Unknown direction of travel. Correction, body was leaving towards Purchase Street, towards Logan.
5: Brandon, you said west on North Street, correct?
0: Yeah, it's affirmative.
1: Alright, I'll be there. Copy.
0: Marine 1 at control. Control.
1: Go ahead.
0: A witness. He's in a gold Ranger and the cruisers just went right by him.
1: Copy. Control to those units making their way to county for that mail. Be advised, the witness is in a gold Ranger.
0: Control, 86 North Street is the last time you just saw the person we're looking for. 86 North.
2: 14, Control.
1: 14.
2: I spoke with one of the fire guys that actually spoke with this individual earlier. Prior to this happening, there's a more descriptive description of that mail in the notes if you want to put that up.
1: Copy.
0: Marine 1 to control. Control, he has changed his clothing. He is no longer wearing the same stuff. He is wearing a blue sweatshirt, blue pants, and a tan hat. Last seen by that North Street address. The actual witness is in his vehicle waiting for the police to show up.
1: Copy.
6: Is somewhere on 5th. This is a police matter at this point in time. I'm going to go ahead and return Marine 38 to the dock. You can return Engine 1, Ladder 1. I will, Engine 6 is going to be a delay back in service until the 38 squared away.
7: Fire alarm acknowledges all Unit 2. We're going to call off the manhunt. It's going to be a Philly police matter. Engine 6 is still waiting at Marine 38. Marine 38 making their way back to the pier. Ladder 1, do you acknowledge direct with your return?
0: You're on North White Hills. Marine 1 to control. They are, or he is speaking to an officer right now.
1: Crazy.
0: I'm talking to the witness. The mail came down this way. Of course, we went into around the area of North and Hill.
1: Copy.

0: Prince of all units. Again, updated description. It's going to be a male, blue sweatshirt, blue pants.
1: Street on a complaint. Copy.
0: Copy.
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0: 10.
1: Can we get on the phone with that witness heading over to the corner of, it's going to be Hill and Mill Street.
0: Marine 1, control, I copy that. I'm on the phone with him right now, so I'll head him now.
1: He's coming towards me.
0: 10-4.

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1: Responding.
0: Sir, channel 1 is clear. Can you make your way to 2?
1: Melville Towers on 2.
2: 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Disregard.

0: Control 2, Marine 1 or Marine 2, do we still need the barrels to block off the bridge?
1: Negative, Control. He's been located. We're all going to clear from here. I'm clearing everybody.
0: Received, sir. Control to Unit 10, do you still need the clear channel, or am I able to open it?
2: You can open up.
0: Receive control units, channel 1 is no longer clear. Again, channel 1 is no longer clear.
3: Yeah, 11 to control.
0: 11.
3: 23 is going to be transporting, and I'm going to head up there right now with Unit 12.
0: Copy.

0: 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It's going to tell you the channel is no longer clear. Resume the little traffic I want to do.
1: Control, you can show me transfer one with one male on board for unit 11. Time of mile is going to be 0.0 at time.
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1: AC 2.
0: Can you clear me 04? Do you have anything pending?
1: Negative.
0: Can you put me 07? Have a good night.
1: Copy. Control 2, 14 and 22.
2: 14, 22.
1: Luke Oil at 1800 Kurtz Street. The vehicle is no longer on scene, but the caller stated that there was a male inside of a Honda CRV that was showing a firearm. The black male wearing blue hat, black hoodie.
0: 22, copy.
1: Control. 33.
3: Updated the call notes to Control Unit 16.
1: Copy. Control 2, 14 and 22. Be advised, we were able to get a tag. It's going to be a Grey Honda HRV to Charlie Hotel Whiskey 68, being operated by the black male wearing a blue hat and black hoodie.

0: I'm unit 2.
1: Parallel, I'm answering unit 2.
0: You're plus 1 tonight, correct?
1: Yes, that's correct.
0: Two copies, I'll give you an update shortly.

0: 14.
1: That's how you get from the bus to 617 County. Just took a ride, so I on my way to Loop Oil, and that vehicle is not there currently.
0: Copy.
1: If you want to throw that in the notes, please.
0: Affirmative, tossing it in.

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1: B, you calling me?
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0: 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States that three kids threw rocks at her car.
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0: 3276 Newcomb Street. Going to meet with Nicole. States that her neighbor's kid was acting out and bullying her kids.
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0: 21, 24, 25. Summit Huey to 400 River Street, Ashley Park. It's going to be about 20 to 30 kids fighting in the middle of the park between the playground and the baseball diamond. Control to Route 11.
1: Responding.
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0: Control, I got a flag down. I want to detail that park across from Goulart Square by Rivet Street. I guess there might have been a fight. There's a little group of kids in there, but nobody's fighting right now, if that's the same park.
1: Affirmative, that's going to be the Ashley Park, where the fight is possibly taking place. You're saying that there's no more fight going on?
0: Yeah, some kids left, and then there's still some kids in there, but I don't see anybody fighting.
1: Copy.
0: Control, if you can still send the units, though, if they want to get clear of these kids out of here or something.
1: You see, control to the units responding to Ashley Park. Did you copy?
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0: Alex, they're just sitting there now. I don't know if you just want to talk to them. Make sure they're all good. A big group left, and they went west on Orchard.

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0: 10-4.
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0: 33. Unable to serve that restraining order, I'll be 16.
1: Receive control 2, 33 and 35.
0: 33. 35.
1: 33, 35. 46 Lafayette Street, apartment 15. It's probation warrant in hand for Carly Martin. 1-1979. Offenses operating under the influence and violation is the unregistered a positive result on a breath test.
0: Detail 3 to control.
1: Detail 3.
0: I knocked on the female's door. She's fine. She just said she has a flu. Doesn't want a medic. Cleared out.
1: Copy.

0: until around 11. Route 11, copy, sir. 10-4, thank you, sir. Control 38, do you have a cruiser now?
1: Negative, control, I'm still waiting.

0: 25 for sure.
1: 25.
0: Spoke to a female that was in the park, stated that there was no fight, they were just grouped up together, they looked like they were about to fight, and never got physical.
1: Copy. You want me to close it out, Oli?
0: Affirmative.
1: Received. Control
2: 222.
1: 22. 22. Sagamore and Hemlock Street. You're going to meet with a Matthew Montero regarding a hit and run that happened overnight.
2: She's

0: Control 22. I apologize. The caller is going to be at 46 Sagamore Street, apartment 1. And the hit and run took place at that Sagamore in Hemlock.
1: Copy.

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1: 24.
0: 24, 173 Crapo Street. It's going to be for a white Ford pickup parked in a handicapped spot. No placard.
1: Copy.

forward to neutral. Control, there's a updated Volo in the notes. You can replace that. I already have a 01. You can show me 16.

33 to control. 33. No answer at the door. 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Oh, wait, for now, if you can just update that apartment number to 1 South. Copy.

Control units, control units, stand by for a Volo. Control units, Volo is going to be for a gray 2022 Honda HRV, mass tag 2 Charlie Hotel Whiskey 6-8, being operated by a female with a passenger who's a heavy set black male, wearing a gray sweats, dark colored hat, glasses, pink Crocs, black t-shirt with a skull on it, and black jacket. Male is code 4, was showing a firearm that was holstered on his right hip at the Luke Oil and took off going towards Purchase and Logan. If located, use caution. Code 4 firearms, stop and hold, 3 and a 14. Again, gray 2022 Honda HRV, mass tag 2, Charlie, Hotel, Whiskey 6-8, being operated by a female with passenger, heavy set black male wearing gray sweats, dark colored hat, glasses, pink Crocs, black t-shirt with a skull on the front, black jacket. Male was showing a firearm that was holstered on his right hip at the Luke Oil, then took off going towards

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1: Control, you can give me a 23. I'm just getting here now.
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0: 35, 525 Kempton Street. It's going to be for a... That caller wants to report garbage barrels being stolen.
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0: Be advised, MSP is trying to contact you. They believe that they might have found the male who is carrying the firearm. Believe that he might have a LTC.
1: Affirmative. Trooper Gifford just contacted me. I have identification. Thank you.

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0: Control, I'll take an 01. Can I have the report number over there, please?
1: Copy. Route 38. The standby, I'll give you that call number over the air. It's going to be 4556.
0: 4, thank you.

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0: Can you sign me an OF and we'll be 16?
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1: Bro.
0: Can you make me a 12 Glover Street? It's going to be in regards to a complaint. There's going to be two car seats, and I'm at 20 holding parking spaces. And the car seats belong to the tenants at that address.
1: 10-4.
0: Well, 30, I'm going to be done two for a high priority call, 431 Mill Street, on a disturbance. It's going to be from there, trying to kick the door and threatening to assault the residents, fighting their residents.
1: 430, copies.
0: Control 35. Control 35. 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
0: Route.
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0: Received. 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Controller Route 31 and 30, Route 30, just be advised that mail just cracked the window.
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0: Medic 1, Melville Towers, 82 Pleasant Street Apartment, 81030, female vomiting, chest pains, and difficulty breathing.
1: Alright, where is he? Control. Did you dispatch a call from Melville Towers?
0: That's affirmative. It's going to be an apartment. 810, 30 female vomiting, chest pains, and difficulty breathing.
1: Appreciate it. You can show me the route and disregard the unit. Control on Route 38, you can give me a 23.
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0: 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I'll be relieving Detective 300.
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3: Roger, you can come back. You're off that phone.
2: Roger. Control to control. Motor vehicle stop. Allen, right John Street. Last PC 5, Alpha, Romeo, Tango, 71, then a white Subaru, televised.
3: Pretty soon, you can come in about 38.
2: 38 to control. You can change this to a domestic. The calling party is going to be his grandmother.
3: What do you see?

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1: And move to S Street, 1 mile, County Minor 0.
0: Copy. Control, I just got the cruiser. Can you show me en route with Route 38? Received.

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0: Receive, it's going to be 328 Mill Smith Street, apartment number 2, Ray Joseph Nieves, date of birth 9089. Mill's reported missing earlier. His wife has now found him and then being transported back to that Smith Street location. So then Mill is making Q5 statements.
1: And what?
0: Control Route 31. 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
1: Affirmative.
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1: Responding.
0: You look good. Just looking to reset your truck while you're on County Street.
1: Reset. And you can change this to a keep the peace.
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2: 438 to 35, you can disregard. 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
0: Detail.
3: Can you send me a medic to the bus stop at Market Basket, please? I got a mail here. I'm not sure if it's 94-0 I'll call, but he won't stay awake.
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0: Go ahead.
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0: From Level Towers, that's affirmative.
2: Appreciate. Do they know to park into that?
0: Control the medic one.
1: Medic one, we're on the elevator.
2: Copy.
0: Control the medic three.
2: To control and route to booking with a one mail.
0: Received. Control the night three.
2: Night three.
0: Can you make me to Market Basket 122 Sawyer Street? It's going to be the bus terminal. It's going to be for a detail officer if there was a male possibly intoxicated on 94C, having a hard time staying awake.
2: We have intoxicated.

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0: 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It's on a business phone. 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
4: 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Again, I'm not looking to have him run. I just want him back filled into the medical call, please. Likely going to be a transport to the hospital.
3: Copy, sir. Back filled him.
1: Responding.
0: Do you have a harassment order from Anthony Jolina, 1225-64, in your cruiser?
1: Stand by.

0: 11 Control, come back with that name, please.
1: It's going to be from Anthony Jolinas. It's going to be Golf Echo Lima, India November, Alpha Sierra, 12-25-64. Should be out of apartment. Should be out of 150 Cottage Street, apartment 7.
0: Control, come back with that name, please.
1: It's going to be Anthony Jolinas, 12-25-64, out of 150 Cottage Street, apartment number 7. Are you able to have the caller meet us in the middle of the courtyard? Say bye.

Control to 38, that male has taken off. She states that he's going to a friend's house, so she's going to make her way out to talk to you. 10-4, thank you.

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1: In the affirmative, I don't know what he's there. I'm not sure if it was an accident.
0: 10-4.

0: Control 38, it's going to be an address change. It's 228 Smith Street.
1: 10-4, thank you.
0: Control. 35.
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Answering ladder one. Ladder one's clear, returning, and we're going to be back in quarters. Fire alarm acknowledges all. Ladder one clear and returning to quarters.

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0: 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That would be safe for call.
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0: 371 Reed Street, apartment number 1. It's going to be for an emotionally disturbed female, Joanne Machado. She's making 2-5 statements, tearing the house apart.
1: Well, that's it.

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1: 12.
0: There is no collision on today, correct?
1: Not the time, we have no collisions on the weekends.
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0: Clara, Ash Street, you can show me a route to say who's the drop off property for the prisoner watch.
1: We received any clear from St. Luke's. We have a prisoner booking.
0: 10-4.
2: Unit 14, unit 12. Unit 14, unit 12.
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2: Do you have that female license?
3: 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I'm here at the back door. Obviously, she went down to the basement.

0: 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Now we're down here at the basement. That side door is open.
1: 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Control 21 and 45.
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1: 2125, it's going to be 241 County Street. It's going to be a disturbance. It's going to be for like strange male making strange comments.
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1: 23.
3: Control, we'll also be in route with 21.
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0: Control units responding to 241 County Street. Just be advised that the strange male is going to be a Corey Henry. Caller says that this male crashed his car earlier and allegedly took a ton of Adderall. 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
0: 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You can put me on Rivet and 18 South.
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0: 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Or do they just want this rail removed?
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1: 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He also has prior for firearm charges.
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0: Simon, can you make your way to a veteran's transitional house? It's going to be at 1311 Purchase Street. It's going to be on the Cushion Ave side on the platform for a 66-year-old female, low blood count and weak. Simon, did you want PM2?
1: PM2, I'll be in room.
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Medic 1, it's going to be this stepping stone at 979 Pleasant Street. 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
0: I just added 3 parties to the call notes. When you have a chance, could you just run papers on them?

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1: 24.
0: You can clear this out, 04. He's going to take a bus to Fall River and try to get a shelter out there.
1: Received. 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
0: You can show me your route to booking.
1: Copy. Control, that's 35.
2: Control. 35.
1: Sir, stand by. PM2, go ahead.
3: Can you give a call back? We're at the special transition home on Purchase Street. There's no question outside. We don't know where we're going. No, no.
1: Copy, stand by. We'll get a call back.
0: Control, just be advised, there's no active fight at this time. Just a bunch of kids playing. Initial units clear.

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0: 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Put us out on the beach. West Beach.
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0: Control to Flight 11. I'm unable to locate Daniel Hendricks or Alex Mendonca, but I did locate Jason Reese, and he's negative. If you can get those parties to Sierra Social, I can run them.
1: 24-0.
2: Go ahead. 10-4. Thank you. I'll see if they're still on scene.
0: Copy.
1: Last unit, go ahead.
3: Control, it's 24. You can show me out.
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0: 11, if you can make your way to 150 Cottage Street, speak to a Scott Collier. 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
1: You can clear this out, 09.
0: Copy. Be advised, we do still have that mail on 911.
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0: Affirmative. Thirty to patrol.
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0: Oh,
2: 8. They didn't answer the door. 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
0: Copy.
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1: Prime 30. 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
0: 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You can give me, I'm at 23.
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0: Sir, can you please call communications so you have the chance?
1: Sure.

0: Silverado 11. 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
0: Silverado 11, stand by. Route 38, go ahead.
1: Control, I'm out at 12 Glover Street. I accidentally cleared myself on the call.
0: Copy. 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
1: 10-4.

0: 31 Patrol.
1: Got 31.
0: Is the caller still on scene? Who wants to speak with you?
1: Negative.

0: central to Medic 3. Medic 3, if you could just 19 the regional airport, 1569 Airport Road. We have a med flight coming in the next 35 minutes. You just stage in the area.
1: 3 of us.
0: Thank you, 3.
1: 21 to control.
0: 21.
1: Control, the vehicle moves. We can clear this out 04 and 76.
0: Copy.
2: Control.
0: All right, last minute, go ahead.
2: PM 2, 16.
0: Copy, PM 2. Control to Route 11. I'm going to have to reroute you to 1281 Pleasant Street. Parties are outside screaming. It's two parties, one male, one female. Going to get you back up. Time for. Control 224. 24. 24. If you could also just assist unit Route 11 at 21, apologies, 1281 Pleasant Street for that two parties.
1: Control. 31 to jump.
0: Go ahead.
1: I'll wait 09 for now. Can you build me a check welfare for Riverside, please?

0: fuel to 33.
1: Responding.
0: 33, 172 Irving, 10th Street. It's for a hit and run that just occurred at this 20. White Chevy was following the vehicle to 284 Collette Street.
1: 10-4, is he behind the vehicle now?
0: Stand by.
2: Right 11, in control.
0: Right 11.
2: You can just write 24, there's nothing showing right now. Is there a caller? Speak to me.
0: Negative.
2: There's a couple neighbors outside. I'll talk to them, and if there's nothing showing, I'll clear out for a minute.

0: Control 233. The caller actually followed the vehicle to the 284 Collette Street, and both vehicles are out at that Collette Street address.
1: 10-4.

0: 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Unit 1's on the air.
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3: No active arguing. It was an incident last night, but I think everything's good right now. You can clear this out.
2: Copy.

0: 11 in patrol.
1: Start 11.
0: Am I still needed at Route 18 on that DMV?
1: Negative. The DMV did take off.
0: 10-4.
2: PT-1 control.
1: PT-1.
2: I'll be clear from Ash Street.
1: Copy. Control 23.
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2: 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Thank you, 24.
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0: 12 to control. 12. 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
0: 12 on 2.
2: 12.
0: I have two parties back for when you're ready.
2: Go ahead.
0: First party, Bridget. Last name, Delta, Oscar, Bravo. Echo, Romeo, Charlie, Kilo. 11-18-79, copy one.
2: Copy one.
0: Second party, Joanna, Machado. November 30th, 2007.
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2: 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Disregard.
0: I have my number. You control unit 16.
2: Copy. 33, I do have another call for you. It's going to be at station 3. You can meet with a female at the station once the report passed hit and run, so it doesn't know exactly where it happened.
0: 10-4.

0: control to Unit 30. Sir, I just wanted to make you aware that party for 525 Kempton Street is calling back regarding the stolen garbage again. I'm going to send you to 38 by.
1: Control, do we know if they have any suspects or video? Because if not, that's just going to be a civilian report form if they can download it online.
0: Unknown, CRB did put in the call saying that the party had called back.
1: Copy that. Thank you.
0: Control to 38, 525 Kempton Street. It's in regards to stolen garbage barrels. If the party does not have any suspects, it's going to be a civilian report form.
2: 10-1.

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2: Copy 2.
0: I'll take another AC, please, over the air. I had notes. You can clear it out before. Thank you for responding.
1: Copy.

0: 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I have my number 16.
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0: 方面说。
1: Go ahead.
0: Yeah, let me control for you. What's the light?
1: Received. Control PM2.
2: Screen two.
1: Okay, apartment number one from medical one without contact. 70-year-old female, Barbara Ronan. No contact made.
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0: It's going to be 36 Catherine Street, a disturbance, brown sedan, speeding up and down the street, going at least 60 miles per hour. If you can check the area.
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2: Prepare to show us out. East Rodney and Apontagansett. Traffic stop. 5 Kilo Bravo Lima 31. Should be way out.
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1: 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Detail.
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3: Go ahead.
2: Control, I just have a tag and a Sierra number, if you could just run these pies for me.
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2: Can we Sierra 7348-9117 to a George Barbosa? And then I have a tag of 5 Kilo Bravo Lima 31 White Audi. Can you just let me know the status?
1: We just received a call for County Registry. I know you're in Monte 36 Catherine, but they're about to sound like vehicles racing in the area. No, it's not too far off from Catherine.
4: Ten four control. I'll be on the air.
1: What do you see?
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1: Medic 3.
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1: What do you see?

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0: 23 to control.
1: 23.
0: Control, would the complainant like to speak to police? We have nothing showing at this time.
1: Negative.
0: 10-12. You can clear us out, 09. OB 16.
1: Received.

0: 21 to control.
1: 21.
0: Control, do we have a description of those vehicles now?
1: Negative. They just say that it sounds like cars are racing. I don't think they actually saw the people physically racing.
0: Okay, I'm in the area. Nothing's showing, so you can close out 09 for now and show me 16.
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1: 38.
0: 101 Willow Street, it's going to be on domestic. Calling me to roommate removed, males intoxicated. Okay. 38 round, just be advised that it was physical.
2: Copy.
1: Copy.

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1: PT1.
0: En route from St. Luke to booking 1C now.
1: Received.
2: 30 in control.
1: 30.
2: So I believe that prisoner should be going to Ash Street at the booking's office.
1: Received. PT1, did you copy direct?
0: I copy.
1: Received. I'll show you north of Ash Street.
2: PT1. Do you have the booking paperwork with you? Or is that something that needs to be brought to you?
0: I was supposed to bring her to booking to be photographed. I don't know if her booking paperwork is here.
2: I copy that. Okay, if she still needs photos, then you can bring her to booking.
0: Okay, well, I'll call the booking sergeant. Thank you.
3: Come on, supervisor, to PT1. If there are no pictures taken, she has to come to booking.

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1: 3.
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30 thinking. This one. 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Oh, yes, my number. Copy.

0: We turn around 38, Jupiter reset, Willow.
1: Negative control. I'll be 16. 38 is route to booking.
0: Received. Control to route 31, so then reset.
2: Reset.
0: Copy.
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0: Received. PT1 to control. PT1.

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0: 484 call, Crosstree Department number 1, and a B-453-year-old female having chest pains, left arm pain. Just be advised that she did have a heart attack 3 days ago.
1: 4 copies.
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0: 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My time is your time.
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0: Airline dispatching engine 7 to 484 Cogswell Street, apartment number 1 for a 53-year-old female with chest pains. Again, that's engine 7, 484 Cogswell Street, apartment number 1 for a 53-year-old female with chest pains. Your cross streets are going to be County Street and Reynolds Street.
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0: Control 32. Going to be Davis and Ashley Boulevard for check auto per New Bedford Fire Department. 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It's going to be a Honda Accord and a gray Silverado. Be advised that the mass tag to Romeo Sierra Echo 4 or 5 is canceled on Audi. 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
1: Obviously.

0: 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When you get on scene, can you confirm the tag for the two Romeo Sierra Echo 4-5? Just let me know what it's attached to, whether it's a Silverado or an Audi.
1: Copy.

0: Fire alarm from Ladder 4 Portable. I'm answering Ladder 4 Portable. Ladder 4 is on the air. Problem acknowledges Ladder 4 on the air.
1: Okay, move, goodbye.

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1: Control.
0: Did we get some medics to this 20, please?
1: No, you're not
0: in. She's complained. She's on 94C.
1: Copy, control medic 6. 6. It's going to be Mark Cyber, 642 County Street. It's going to be for units on scene requesting paramedic male 94C. 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

0: Control 23, are you able to break?
1: Affirmative, Control, what do you got?
0: 23, at the corner of Ruth and Abbott. It's going to be for a baby squirrel possibly injured on the right side of Abbott.
1: Baby squirrel, 10-4. Control, you can give me a 23, right around the corner.
0: Copy. 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
0: Go ahead.
2: Can you put me on a brief admin at Station 3?
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1: 23.
0: Control, where exactly did they see this baby squirrel? I'm at the intersection of Ruth and Abbott now. I'm not seeing anything.
1: They say that was on the right-hand side of Abbott Street next to the small brick building.
0: Copies.
1: Control 234.
2: Responding.
1: 34. 233 Beach Street, Apartment 1, per Fairhaven PD. Attempt to locate Thomas Goodine, 11055, offering a white F-150 in regard to launching of a scooter. The male is not the suspect, but was seen with him. Fairhaven just requesting contact info so they can give him a call.
2: Reason.
0: A7 control.
1: A7.
0: You show 07 for the night. Have a good night.
1: 10-4. Have a good night.

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0: Medic 2, Route 31, Sermon Kingway to Cafe Europa, 1256, the cushion as its first 77 female weak pulse in and out of consciousness.
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0: Go ahead.
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